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0: wrote this song in a season where I was asking myself if I was really living the life God called me to live. Not the life that looks successful on the outside, but the one that's faithful on the inside. It came from the deep desire I think we all carry to stand before the Father one day and hear the words, "Well done."
1: The story that made the song.
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0: It's what the river is all about.
1: Ohio's home for Jesus music.
2: I try to pray.

0: is to be honest.
1: It's Brant and Sherry on the river.
2: We have a little tradition on the program. We sing this song together. It is so much fun. It will lift your spirits if you clap along. Just clap along. Just tap the steering wheel or whatever. Mm-hmm. But yeah. If you want to sing along, it's called I Saw the Light. Technically, if you're like, Brant, we can't see light. We can only see things that light illumines. You're right.
3: What?
2: That's true.
3: Okay.
2: Like, there's all sorts of light in space, sure. But if there's nothing in space,
1: you really think someone is there making that distinction?
2: Probably not. I just thought I'd be boring.
1: With banjos?
2: Just thought I'd introduce this with a science fact nobody cares about. It's still a great song, so sing along. Don't be bothered by that. I saw the light. This is David Crowder, man. Here we go.
4: I wondered so aimless, life filled with sin.
2: Everybody!
4: I

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13: Foggy for the overnight hours. Skies will be clear. We'll be in the low 50s. Pretty good weather on Tuesday. After some morning fog, we'll have a lot of sunshine, and we're in the low 80s. Clear Tuesday night. Then we have another cold front coming in on Wednesday. Showers and a few afternoon thunderstorms, mid-80s. I'm meteorologist Steve Hamilton.
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1: Should have been long gone now, yeah. 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
1: It's Brant and Sherry on the river.
2: You ever play Follow the Leader? It's kind of random, right? You're just running around. If you're the leader, mm-hmm. you run around like, hey, I'll run up this slide. I'll go down this slide. I'll run over here. I'll do this other thing. That's not what Jesus is doing in terms of us following him. He's actually giving us things. They're not random tests to see, okay, if you really love me, will you do this? How about this? This is really hard. I'd like to see you try that. It's not what we're talking about. Everything he's telling us is like, here's how to live. Here's how to find life to the full. Everything he's doing is not random. He's telling us, love your enemies, pray for those who persecute you, forgive people. This is a better way to live.

0: I listen to it every day in the car, and it just is a blessing to me. The river has been very helpful for me. I work as a social worker in hospice, and there's some things that I have to just do that's not very easy, and it's just like when I need it, it comes right through, and Jesus helps me in that moment. I'm Shannon. I'm from Frazeesburg, and I am the river.
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0: for Brant and Sherry on uplifting and encouraging the river.
1: This was hard yesterday. But you don't have, I have this thing. I don't do national days.
2: Yes, that's a conviction of yours.
1: Too many of them. I don't know who's coming up with these.
2: Mm-hmm.
1: Like what UN Council or whatever is doing what?
2: Again, I'm not sure that there's a UN Council on National Apple
1: All right.
2: Pie Day.
1: That's okay.
2: Okay.
1: To you.
2: Perhaps, yes.
1: Perhaps. Yesterday was hard for me. It was Cow Appreciation Day.
2: Oh, and you are very appreciative of cows.
1: I had to disparage cows yesterday because that's the opposite of appreciating them.
2: Well, okay.
1: But I couldn't find anything. Like, there's not one thing about cows I don't like. Oh. I like their style. I like their look. I like their demeanor. I like how they ruminate.
2: They
1: I like
2: have
1: the
2: weight
1: attitude.
2: Problems.
1: I like it. It looks good on them.
2: They wear it well.
1: Cows are cool.
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1: Yeah, it's that kind of feeling.
0: The river is Ohio's home for Jesus music.

0: We're Brent and Sherry on Uplifting and Encouraging the River.
1: This is kind of amazing. They've uncovered one of the oldest jokes in the history of humanity. It's 3,500 years old.
0: Okay, how did they uncover it?
1: Just like it's on some archaeological thing.
0: Okay, yeah.
1: Well, it's like chiseled into a thing, sure. And it's Babylonian.
0: And you want to tell it to us, don't you?
1: They don't have the punchline.
0: Well, how do they know it's a joke?
1: It's literally something about your mom. I'm not kidding.
0: Without the punchline, how do you know it's... Okay, let's hear it.
1: It's not going to make any sense. Okay. I can't share it.
0: Okay.
1: But it's like, there's no punchline.
0: Okay.
1: They were like, "That we're missing that part of the tablet."
0: That's got to drive me crazy. 3,500 years later.
1: This isn't like a great setup for an Indiana Jones thing. We have to find...
0: Forget the arc. What's the punchline?
1: Your mom. We have to find this joke.

0: River. We're Brant and Sherry.
1: It was back to school one year. I remember this. They announced that the band, and I was in the band as a flute player.
0: Sure.
1: Would be able to go to Six Flags.
0: Ooh.
1: At the end of the school year.
0: Well.
1: I looked forward to that.
0: Uh-huh.
1: For the entire school year.
0: Sure.
1: I pictured it over and over. It was going to be so great. You know what? It was. Actually, it was a great trip.
0: Mm-hmm.
1: Screaming Eagle and everything.
0: Yeah.
1: I was thinking about that. A lot of times we think about the future and we're like, okay, Lord, help me not be anxious. And that's good. Absolutely. But the future, if you trust God and what he says, the future is not just going to be okay. It's not just going to be secure. It's going to be fantastic. I'm talking about the future that lasts forever.
0: Yeah.
1: His descriptions of how glorious it's going to be, it's something to look forward to. You ready for this?
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9: The river weather.
10: Could be a little bit foggy for the overnight hours, but skies will be clear. We'll be in the low 50s. Pretty good weather on Tuesday. After some morning fog, we'll have a lot of sunshine, and we're in the low 80s. Clear Tuesday night, then we have another cold front coming in on Wednesday, showers and a few afternoon thunderstorms, mid-80s. I'm meteorologist Steve Hamilton.
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1: Something that always makes me laugh a little bit is on social media when you see somebody post an opinion and be like, well, I don't care what anybody thinks.
2: Mm-hmm.
1: Well, you just posted it out here.
0: On a platform that asks everyone else to comment on what you just said. It invites comments.
1: You don't have to pick a platform where people can click like. Right? If you don't care. That would be like one of those. Right. Anyway, I'm going to get to a spiritual point about this. So just think about Jesus. I don't think we think about it this way all the time. Jesus washing his friends' feet, the disciples' feet. Mm. When you know who you are, you can serve out of security. You can serve people and you're secure about it. You're not worried that people be like, oh, he's not a big, who cares? I love that. I know who I am. And I think that's a wonderful thing, just to be in that place where it's like, I actually don't have to prove anything to anybody. I can love people. You can't

0: I am a recently converted person to the river, and I just love every minute of it. It's just inspirational, and it just makes my day. 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I'm Sonia, and I am the river.
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0: It's Brant and Sherry on the river.
1: Got breaking animal news just coming over the wire. I want to share this with you. I bring you animal news because nobody else does.
0: That's true.
1: And they're out there doing stuff and no one wants to talk about it.
0: That's
1: all
0: true.
1: Humans do this. What did you see what people did? People this, people that.
0: What's the news, sir?
1: The news is, thank you. The news is about this rooster who is on trial for crowing too loudly at sunrise. He's on trial in France. City dwellers are upset. He makes too much noise. Attorneys say my clients just want peace and tranquility. And they've actually got this rooster on trial.
0: The rooster's on trial, or the owner of the rooster is on trial?
1: It says rooster on trial for. I'm not going to get into all the specifics
0: lawyer,
1: of that.
0: But
1: if I'm
0: the
1: rooster and I am on. You're not going to take it serious? See, that's the thing. That's the thing. If I was the rooster and I was on the witness stand, and I don't have video from this, I would just be so confused by the whole thing. That's my job.
0: Right.
1: Well, you're suing me. You're bringing in the police.
0: Yeah.
1: That's my job. I crow when the sun comes up.
0: Sure.
1: That's all I got, man.
0: That's what you would feel as a rooster?
1: Yeah. I would just feel terribly confused. Like,
0: not
1: I have
0: what
1: a
0: am
1: role.
0: I doing in this building?
1: No, well, that
0: who
1: would
0: put
1: I'll
0: this
1: be
0: little
1: like,
0: suit on me?
1: And I would be like, who put this little suit on me? I want to know that. All of it.
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1: Friend of mine is a counselor, and his clientele is really interesting. They're celebrities. And he's a believer, and they know that. They're there for that. And I asked him, like, why are they coming to you, do you think? He's like, they are deeply ashamed as a group in general. There's a lot of people who are ashamed and because they know they're not really known. And yet people know, they think they know them, but they don't. And they're afraid that if they actually did, they wouldn't cheer for them.
0: Yeah, to not be known, but be pseudo adored.
1: Yeah.
0: That I understand.
1: That's what he's dealing with.
0: It'd be a lot of shame, yeah.
1: And I was thinking about all the people who want to be noticed. Right? Like, you want to be an influencer. You want to have followers.
0: Want to be famous.
1: Yeah. I want to be noticed. I'm afraid to be known. I want to be noticed, but I'm deeply afraid to be known.

0: Mayor Brent and Sherry on uplifting and encouraging the river.
1: Got a hot take for you here because it's Jim Davis's birthday. Now, Jim Davis is the creator of Garfield.
0: Okay.
1: And I'm sure he's a great guy.
0: Mm-hmm.
1: My hot take, though.
0: Uh-huh.
1: I want to say that Jim Davis is probably a great guy.
0: Wonderful guy, and happy birthday. Yeah. Yes.
1: Congratulations for the success.
0: Sure.
1: I have never once laughed
0: at a Garfield cartoon.
1: At a Garfield comic, cartoon, okay. Anything. And I know people will listen and they're like, you sound like Garfield. Like, fine. That's fine.
0: Duly noted. Yes.
1: I don't mind that.
0: Right, right. But you don't find it particularly.
1: No, and I don't. Okay. I don't like the way he treats Odie, the dog.
0: Oh, is that the big thing?
1: Yeah, I don't think it's funny.
0: Okay.
1: I feel sad for Odie, and I don't feel sad for Garfield. And Odie keeps getting the short end of the stick. Like, I don't.
0: Is that the problem?
1: Yeah, it's a problem. Just be honest. Problem.
0: Yeah, yeah.
1: Anyway, happy birthday to Jim Davis.
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9: Funky for the overnight hours, but skies will be clear. We'll be in the low 50s. Pretty good weather on Tuesday. After some morning fog, we'll have a lot of sunshine, and we're in the low 80s. Clear Tuesday night, then we have another cold front coming in on Wednesday. Showers and a few afternoon thunderstorms, mid-80s. I'm meteorologist Steve Hamilton.
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0: The River. We're Brant and Sherry.
1: You hold on to your high school yearbook? I mean, I know some people have. Sherry, we're just looking at Sherry's.
0: I brought it in. Yeah, I still have them.
1: Very entertaining. I thought your hair was cool.
0: Yeah, cool. I had a little shortcut back then. It was
1: the Toni Braxton.
0: Toni Braxton look. Ooh, I still remember how excited I was that my mom let me do that.
1: That's great.
0: She was very conservative in the way we were allowed to present ourselves.
1: What's not conservative about that? It was just short hair?
0: It was short hair, but okay. It was a little saucy. Yeah. And I was so excited. Senior year, I was allowed to have that haircut.
1: Wow, that's cool.
0: Yeah.
1: Yeah, it is true. You remember at the time, I had to have people sign the yearbook.
0: Yes.
1: Very important.
0: Oh, the status of it all.
1: And then you'd immediately check to see what they said. And if it's something that really connected.
0: Right. You're like, yeah. Like,
1: please say something nice about me.
0: Especially like if it was someone popular.
1: Yeah.
0: Like you didn't just want to say, have a great summer. You didn't want to see that. You wanted something meaningful.
1: Now we look back and laugh at it, but Everybody's on social media now. They're doing the exact same thing.

0: uplifting and encouraging music is on the river.
1: And this is the story that made the song.
2: Hey, this is Micah Tyler with the message of my new song, Perfectly. I want to be perfect. I look around at the people next to me. I look on social media and over again, I see this perfect picture of someone's life. And I think to myself, God, when other people are brave, all I see is fear in my life. And then I remember that it's God's perfect love that casts out that fear. I feel like every time that I make a turn, it is heading down another broken road when I remember that God has a perfect plan for my life. See, at the end of the day, when we throw up our hands and we confess the places that we fall short, that's when God's perfect love shows up and loves us perfectly.
1: The story that made the song.
0: On the river.

0: perfectly.
1: When the world turns its back,
2: God turns his light on for your path.
1: Come home to him
2: through the encouraging songs and stories on the river.

0: gave up on me.
1: It's Brant and Sherry on the river.
2: Just throwing this out here, okay? I just read this, so I thought I would share it with you. And if you think it means something for you, awesome. If you don't, that's up to you too, like whatever, okay? But I did notice something in the book of Hebrews, in the Bible. It says, God disciplines us for our good in order that we may share in his holiness, like his set-apartness, the peace that comes with that. And it says, no discipline seems pleasant at the time. It seems painful. Here, I'm reading again. Later on, however, it produces a harvest of peace. For those who have been trained by it. Therefore, strengthen your feeble arms and weak knees. That's what it says. So I'm just throwing that out there. Obviously, it's talking about spiritual stuff, not actually working out. But you can view a situation like this that we're going through. It's not pleasant. However, in the end, if we're going deeper now,
1: we're trained by it,
2: and we're trained by it, the harvest is peace down the line.
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0: It's Brant and Sherry on the river.
1: So the greatest command in the Bible is to love the Lord your God with all your heart, your soul, your mind, and your strength, and then to love your neighbor as yourself. Love your neighbor as you do yourself. Your neighbor, the person closest to you. It doesn't say you have to change the world. And we were talking about this the other day. It almost sounds like, that's crazy, Brant. You can't say that. We have to change the world. No. Like, God knows we're limited creatures, but we have so much news at our fingertips. We're constantly aware of everything that's going on from thousands of miles away. I woke up yesterday. I was checking my Twitter feed, and of course, something comes across about a controversy that happened in a city that's literally thousands of miles from here. Mm-hmm. I wouldn't have known about it, maybe for years. But now I know about it instantly, enough to see everybody's opinions on it and then get worked up about it.
0: Yeah, now I got to get my opinion.
1: Right. Where am I on this? Like, yeah. But I wouldn't have even known. That's how normal humans are. But we've got so much news, and it just adds so much to our burden daily. And I'm very thankful that God's like, you don't have to carry that. Remember, and Sherry and I were talking about this a little bit, in Eden, the story about Adam and Eve. There's a tree of knowledge. Don't eat it. You're not supposed to know everything. Like, you don't know. It's a deep subject, but it does become a burden instantly. And sure enough, it did.

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1: Or the wind could blow it into the road.
0: Ohio's weather is unpredictable, but you can always trust the river will help keep you encouraged.
1: It's Ohio's home for Jesus music.
2: Lately I've been reeling, watching the nightly news. Don't seem to find the rhythm, just wanna sing the blues. Feels like a song that never stops.

0: We're Brant and Sherry on Uplifting and Encouraging the River.
1: We like sometimes to sit on the old front porch and think about days gone by.
0: Yes.
1: People are like, oh, it was simpler back then. Was it really? Yeah.
2: Yeah, it was.
0: Okay.
2: 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Like just a water bottle. You buy a water bottle. It's a water bottle.
0: Mm-hmm.
2: It's not complex. 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Just a toothbrush.
0: Yeah.
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0: Back then, it was soft, medium, and hard. Remember that?
2: Yeah. Sometimes we just had medium. You know? 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Just trying to get my teeth clean.
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10: Foggy for the overnight hours, but skies will be clear. We'll be in the low 50s. Pretty good weather on Tuesday. After some morning fog, we'll have a lot of sunshine, and we're in the low 80s. Clear Tuesday night. Then we have another cold front coming in on Wednesday. Showers and a few afternoon thunderstorms, mid-80s. I'm meteorologist Steve Hamilton.
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3: 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The River.

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0: not about winning,
1: perfection,
0: or improvement.
1: It's all about your heart.
0: Strengthen it here.
1: The river.
2: Should have been long gone now, yeah. Should damn be living.

0: River. We're Brant and Sherry.
1: So, yeah, we feel like we have to maximize everything. We have to be really productive.
0: Optimize, maximize
1: yeah. everything all the time.
0: Yes.
1: I got a hunch. I was just thinking about if there were these people, influencers, productivity consultants or whatever, consulting Jesus. They'd be like, you could be way more productive than this. You're not maximizing the opportunities.
0: So true. They would be very disappointed in his earthly ministry.
1: Not in a hurry. Can't allow these people to just interrupt you all the time. How efficient is that?
0: Oh my goodness.
1: How's that maximize your productivity? you don't even travel very far.
0: So
1: at the time, hello, Rome's over there. What are you doing over here? You want to be extremely influential. Like, he was just, okay, he was just being faithful to what his father was having him do day by day. That's it. That's not a bad cue for us. It's a great cue for us.
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0: Hey, it's Brant. 150. That number right there, that's how many kids have been healed through the generosity of River listeners who are part of the River Healing Club. That is amazing. 150 kids who can now walk and run and play and experience life in ways they never could before. It is incredible. Kids born with these treatable disabilities face so much. They don't get to have a fun summer like other people. They struggle to keep up. They endure stares and stigma. They get made fun of. Together, we can change that. When a child comes to a CURE hospital, they get the surgery they need at no cost to their families. 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

0: It's my rock. 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When I'm home, it's always on all through the day, all through the night, all through the day, all through the night, all around the clock. I don't know what I'd do without it. It's such a blessing to me. I'm Connie. I am the river.
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1: I think rarely does God give us a three-step process to something, but for peace, he does. It's in Philippians chapter 4, verses 6 and 7. 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
1: 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Then you will experience God's peace. 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
2: 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I want to be perfect. I look around at the people next to me. I look on social media and over again, I see this perfect picture of someone's life. And I think to myself, God, when other people are brave, all I see is fear in my life. And then I remember that it's God's perfect love that casts out that fear. I feel like every time that I make a turn, it is heading down another broken road when I remember that God has a perfect plan for my life. See, at the end of the day, when we throw up our hands and we confess the places that we fall short, that's when God's perfect love shows up and loves us perfectly.
1: The story that made the song.
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0: The Garden of Eden was a wonderful and perfect paradise, except for the fact that the enemy was sliding around as some sort of beautiful serpent who eventually got Adam and Eve to doubt the perfect goodness of their creator. Hey, this is Debbie Griffith. Well, Mr. Evil One is still on the move to get us to doubt because he knows that the only way he can overcome a believer is through deception. That's why God cautions us in 1 Peter 5:8 to be alert, because our great enemy, the devil, prowls around like a roaring lion, seeking whom he may devour. But notice the verse doesn't just say to irritate us or frustrate, but actually devour. A lion often scares up its dinner by roaring. So its prey has a heart attack simply due to fear, thus becoming an easy meal for the lion. And that is what we face. So the question is, will you believe the roar and follow the fear, or the still assurance of God's voice every day? For more encouragement in Everyday Matters, visit DebbieGriffith.com.
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0: It's Ohio's own Seth Schleter with new music. That's Words Will Sing Forever on Ohio's Home for Jesus Music. This is The River. And we like to keep things uplifting and encouraging around here, but sometimes it's okay for us all to vent. It's usually good to make sure we don't build up any frustration inside. I know that is true for me. I need that every once in a while. So what is something that makes you just so mad? Like, for almost no reason. Like, it's not that big of a deal, but it just really frustrates you. I'll go first. I was moving over the weekend, and I had this box that I moved into my new apartment, and it had a bunch of, like, old controllers that still had the cords on them, and, like, a bunch of other just random cables and stuff, and they all got tangled together. And I tried to take out each piece individually, but then it just, like, came up as one clump, and I was getting so frustrated because I was like, why is everything hooked together? Why is it all tangled? Ah! And I've just about crashed out on it. I was like, okay, the only way for you to be able to figure this out is if you slow down and take it one thing at a time and untangle it. It hurt a lot. I didn't like it, but I survived. We can do hard things. So what's something that makes you really frustrated, makes you just so mad to have to do it? You can call or text 800-609-1049. Get it off your chest.
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0: That's Ohio's home for Jesus music. Thanks for listening to The River. It can be really easy to believe the things that the world says about us and that the world tries to convince us are important over the things that we find in the Bible. That's what my pastor was talking about the other day. We were going through the first few verses of Galatians, and this was written by Paul. It was a letter in the New Testament, and the Galatians were not the smartest people. At least that's what Paul said. He had very little mercy on them because they were turning away from God and following false ideas and false gospels. And so Paul, he went in on them. And at the same time, I'm like, wow, imagine being that dumb that you just turn right away and follow false gospels. And then I thought about it and I was like, wait a second. There's so many times when I follow what the world says about me instead of what God says about me, that I believe lies that I hear from the enemy or from people in the world who talk about me instead of what God says about me, that I'm his child and that I'm loved and that I'm valued. And that's such a big part of the gospel. That's what gives us purpose, is knowing that we are God's children. And so it made me realize that maybe I need to be a little nicer to the people in the Bible who looked really dumb, because actually I do the same thing all the time. But there's hope. None of us are perfect, and thankfully God is.
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7: Do you have a tattoo? What does it say? I'm Alina Abujamra, and this is Today's Single Christian. I don't have a tattoo, but what if you were told that you could get a tattoo of the things you said most about yourself? What would your tattoo say? Would you hide it somewhere so no one could see it? Or would you spell it out in big letters? Today's episode isn't about tattoos at all, but about how destructive you and I can be about ourselves. What if the words we spoke about ourselves appeared on our skin? Would we still be beautiful? Would we hold our head high when we walked into the room? God tells us in Psalm 139 that we are fearfully and wonderfully made, but to most of our ears, those words sound hollow. We prefer to believe that we're not so attractive, sometimes a loser. Yet God sees us as beautiful. If we were to get a tattoo of how he would describe us, what would we put on our skin? It's time to stop buying the lies we've told ourselves and start believing the truth that God has spoken over us. 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

0: That's Matt Hammett with Days God Gave on uplifting and encouraging the river. I'm producer Mike. If you listen to the River Morning Show with Josh and Hannah, then maybe you already know that Hannah's out on maternity leave right now. She just had her baby a couple days ago, and that's super exciting. But even without Hannah, the River Morning Show is still going. Of course, she's irreplaceable. But Josh is inviting a lot of river artists to be guest hosts with him, which is going to be super fun. And this week, Patrick Mayberry and Matt Marr are the artists that you can hear on the show. 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There's a new episode out every Saturday morning. 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
1: I think rarely does God give us a three-step process to something, but for peace, he does. It's in Philippians chapter 4, verses 6 and 7. 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Instead, pray about everything.
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0: Like, there have been some really dark times and some times where I was just barely hanging on. And Jesus really breathed me back to life. There's also a line in the chorus that says, I think that I've known it since when I was young. It was Jesus all along. And I just think about this purity and innocence with kids, that they're just so close to heaven. I think that they know that there's a love after them. And part of growing older and part of the journey of faith is returning to that love. And that's what the song is for me. So thank you so much for listening.
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0: And this is something I learned the hard way. 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And thankfully, my grandpa was nice enough to let me use his truck. And so we loaded a bunch of stuff in the truck and we were driving down the road. It was only like 15 minutes away. And I've got this big dresser in the back that we strapped down, so we weren't worried about it. Until we got on the highway and realized one of the dresser drawers was like starting to slide out. And we were like, okay, we're almost there. It's not far. It's only a couple miles down the road. I think we should be fine. Then all of a sudden, we see a dark object just fly out of the dresser drawer. Turns out that was my swim trunks that are now floating around Highway 161 somewhere. And we realized, okay, maybe we should have secured it a little bit better. Thankfully, that was the only clothing casualty of the move, but it made me learn the hard way. When you think it's strapped down enough, always give it one more strap.
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0: I listen to it every day in the car, and it just is a blessing to me. The river has been very helpful for me. I work as a social worker at hospice, and there's some things that I have to just do that's not very easy, and it's just like when I need it, it comes right through, and Jesus helps me in that moment. I'm Shannon. I'm from Frazeesburg, and I am the river.
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7: Summertime turns the corner in August and moves on steadily toward the harvest in the autumn. August begins in the dog days in the heat of high summer, but it ends with change in the air. While July is normally the hottest month of the year in most of the nation, the quality of August heat is only slightly modified from the July standard. The normal difference is hardly enough to notice. According to the Weather Service, August is only 1 or 2 degrees cooler on the average than July. June, on the other hand, averages 4 or 5 degrees cooler than July, so August is also warmer than June. But the weather being what it is, subject to various atmospheric whims, it's always possible that August will turn out hotter than July. It behaves this way in a good many years, in fact. The weather is notoriously unreliable, which is perhaps the only flat statement you can make about the weather without fear of its immediately contradicting you. Yet when it comes to locating the hottest period of the year, the longtime records show that July has the preeminent claim to this. In 32 states, the hottest temperature on record came during July. All-time highs that came in August are on record in only 9 states. 8 others have recorded their record highs in June. Alabama, just to be different, has an all-time record high set in September. Hawaii, on the other hand, as the only American state inside the tropics, operates by a different set of rules. The hottest temperature recorded there came in April, whereas its coldest temperature on record was in May. And even though Hawaii is obviously warmer than Alaska, these two states have the same all-time record highs, 100 degrees on the nose in both cases. More in a moment.
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7: In those parts of the nation where summer is brief, the latter half of August brings many signs that summer is on the way out. Even while the days retain all the warmth of midsummer, August nights grow cooler and the mornings become crisp. As tokens of the change, the new chill in the air leads to the frequent formation of early morning mists, occasional fog, and the collection of dew on grass, shrubs, and spider webs. All of these things are more pronounced in September, but they begin showing up here in August as indicators of where we're headed. In Canada and the most northern parts of the U.S., the first heavy dew of the late summer is widely accepted evidence that the first frost is right around the corner. Late August often provides the first snow flurries of the season in the higher elevations of the Rocky Mountains. Now and then, an August frost will nip the cranberry bogs of Wisconsin and Massachusetts. Yet, the chances are always better that August will excel in the heat department instead. In the Arizona and California desert, you can expect the mercury to hit 100 or above on all 31 days during the month of August. And that's your Almanac this morning here on the Farm Hour. As always, hope you enjoyed and hope you'll stay tuned.
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7: A quick look now at your five-day weather forecast brought to you by C&L Shoes. Open Tuesday through Friday from 9 to 6 each day. Saturdays open 9 to 3 and then closed every Sunday and Monday. 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Mainly sunny skies today. Will top out with an afternoon high of 83, and with partly cloudy conditions tonight, a low of 60. Tomorrow, mainly cloudy and humid. Chance of rain and thunderstorms on Wednesday near 90%. A high tomorrow, once again, of 83. Thursday, then, cloudy and humid. 50% chance of a stray thunderstorm developing with a high of 85. And then we'll have mainly cloudy and humid conditions on Friday again. Chance of a thunderstorm or two, once again, 50%. Friday is high 80. And then for the area on Saturday, National Weather Service says chance of rain and thunderstorms at 60%. Once again, overcast and humid with a high of 79. That's your five-day forecast on the Farm Hour, brought to you again by C&L Shoes. 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
10: Good Tuesday morning, and thanks for joining us from the Ohio AgNet, the voice you know with the News You Trust studio, sponsored by BASF, where Zatavo soybeans are transforming the approach to soybean seed decision-making with trailblazing innovation and quality without compromise. I'm Dusty Sonnenberg reporting. Under clear skies, we've got a temperature of 58 degrees on the barn thermometer, and it looks like the start to another beautiful day. Let's take a quick look at your top headlines at OhioAgNet.com and what's making the news feed. The 2026 Ohio crop progress numbers are out for the week, and Ohio's crops continue to outpace the average development. You can read more about those when it comes to corn silking, soybean blooming, and the amount of wheat that has been harvested. Also, the commercial cattle show continues at the Ohio State Fair. It's a tradition, one of the longest running traditions of the Ohio State Fair. You can learn more about that in a video today up at OhioAgNet.com. And Courage, Confidence, and Compassion took center stage at the State Fair as 13 young people with intellectual, developmental, or physical disabilities experienced the pride of exhibiting livestock during the Ohio Pork Council's annual Breaking Boundaries Pig Show held back on the 29th. You can read more about this outstanding program online today at OhioAgNet.com. 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
15: Also yesterday, the day started with the Foreign Ag Service announcing 488,000 metric tons of beans sold to China, 136,000 to unknown. That helped confirm the buying spree that China was said to be making last Friday. About a million metric tons back there. Remember, though, China needs to buy, on average, a million metric tons per week now through December to hit the target of 25 million metric tons. So once again, news that is not really new. Export inspections were close to where they need to be. I'm Ryan Martin.
10: Thanks, Ryan. Let's take a look now at how your markets closed yesterday. September corn was up 8.5 cents, and December corn closed up 8.5. September soybeans closed the day up 3 cents, while November new crop beans were up 4.75. And September Kansas City wheat closed the day up 9.75 cents, while September Chicago wheat was up 11.75. And September Minneapolis wheat ended the day 5.25 cents higher. Currently in the overnight trade, September corn is up 1.75 cents at $4.51. August soybeans trading up 4.25 cents at $11.73, and wheat for September down a penny at $6.50. 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
20: In the 1930s, many businesses across America sponsored basketball teams as a way to get their name into the public. In McPherson, Kansas, the Globe Refinery had a premier team under Coach Gene Johnson, considered by many to be the father of modern basketball.
0: Rich Hughes, author of Netting Out Basketball 1936, says Johnson developed the zone press, fast break, and dunking the basketball.
1: Gene Johnson services for a year could be had for $1,500. Of course, a dollar went a lot further in those days, but for $1,500, he was tasked with bringing the best players that he could find to McPherson, Kansas.
0: Johnson was a top-shelf coach who could bring the best talent to McPherson. For winning teams like this one or the Universal Pictures team in Hollywood, California, the wages were similar, and each player was expected to work a job just like other non-athletes at the company.
1: They were in that $100 a month range, working at the refinery, or in the case of Universal Pictures, being a grip in a film studio.
0: There may have been a little extra money for playing on the basketball team, but for the most part, players were just glad to have a job during the Depression and enjoyed what small perks their sport afforded them.
1: They took some road trips during the year. They jumped into two Model Ts and traveled to Louisiana in the dead of winter. So maybe that was bonus enough not to have to go to the refinery for 10 days.
0: James Naismith invented basketball in 1891. The game grew quickly in popularity, and by 1904, there was a basketball exhibition at the Olympic Games held in St. Louis. But it wasn't until 1936 that teams like McPherson and Universal Studios had a chance to compete for the right to go to the Olympics. And it's the story of that team and the Olympics that we continue next time as we travel the countryside in McPherson, Kansas. I'm Andrew McCray.
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25: 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The recent USDA Farm Expenditures Report shows a mixed bag for farm production costs. USDA Chief Economist Justin Benavidez says the livestock and poultry sector saw production costs rise the most.
7: It's that purchase of that intermediate animal for further growth that winds up being the biggest expense. And it did go up year over year, which makes sense when you think about the cost of buying, say, feeder cattle or maybe buying lightweight calves to put into a stalker operation. Those animals were all more valuable. And so in that factor alone, we saw an increase in the cost of livestock and poultry category.
25: Benavides noted that corn farmers as a whole took a hit.
7: Farm production expenditures are estimated at $490 billion for 2025, which was up from the previous year by about 2%, right around 1.9% for total production expenses.
25: Which, says Benavides, means others in the crop sector raised the average.
7: Crop farm total expenditures decreased about 6.6%. Total crop inputs, so we think about chemicals, fertilizers, and seeds, were about $70.6 billion, which generally accounts for about a third of total crop farm expenditures. And they, in some cases, were flat and in some places went up. It was a bit of a mixed bag.
25: That's Farm to Fork. I'm Daryl Anderson.
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19: Good Tuesday morning, and thanks for joining us from the Ohio AgNet, the voice you know with the News You Trust studio, sponsored by BASF, where Zatavo soybeans are transforming the approach to soybean seed decision-making with trailblazing innovation and quality without compromise. I'm Dusty Sonnenberg reporting. Under clear skies, we've got a temperature of 58 degrees on the barn thermometer, and it looks like the start to another beautiful day. A couple quick calendar reminders. Ritchie Brothers is having a large auction coming up on August the 6th. That's this Thursday. 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And the Ohio No-Till Council's Dirt to Healthy Soil program will be taking place on Saturday, August the 15th. It'll take place in Lima, Ohio. Now, registration is $20, but you do get 10 of that back. 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Deadline to register is this Friday, August the 7th. 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The 2026 Ohio crop progress numbers are out for the week, and Ohio's crops continue to outpace the average development. You can read more about those when it comes to corn silking, soybean blooming, and the amount of wheat that has been harvested. Also, the commercial cattle show continues at the Ohio State Fair. It's a tradition, one of the longest running traditions of the Ohio State Fair. You can learn more about that in a video today up at OhioAgNet.com. And Courage, Confidence, and Compassion took center stage at the State Fair as 13 young people with intellectual, developmental, or physical disabilities experienced the pride of exhibiting livestock during the Ohio Pork Council's annual Breaking Boundaries Pig Show held back on the 29th. You can read more about this outstanding program online today at OhioAgNet.com. 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Joining me today is Dr. Taylor Dill, Director of Research with the Ohio Soybean Council, talking about how you can tell the different growth stage of your soybean crop and the importance of proper growth stage identification and management decisions.
10: Staging, it's my favorite subject. I really am a firm believer in manage by stage and not by calendar date. And so I think it's really important to know how your crop grows. So V5 is when you effectively have five fully open trifoliates past where your unifoliate, so your two leaves. That's V5. Most of us are well past V5 unless you planted mid to late June or have some double crops in. So R1 is beginning flowering, and that's when you have one open flower consistently across the field. So sometimes you have an uneven field, you kind of want to do an average of the field. One open flower, often you find your open flowers a week, maybe a little less, maybe a little more later, you're going to run into R2, which is when you're full flowering, multiple flowers across your plants. R2 lasts a couple weeks usually before you start beginning pod, which is when you are counting down from the top of the plant four nodes, and you have 3/16 of an inch long of a beginning pod is the beginning of R3. And R3 can also last for a few weeks because that pod length determines the rest of your stages. So 1/4 of an inch long, now you're moving into R4. And then after that, it's seed size to tell you whether you're in R5 or not, which is 1/8 of an inch of a seed inside of your pod on the top four nodes of your plant. So in all of these stages usually last a few weeks. R5 lasts for a very long time.
19: Again, those are the comments of Dr. Taylor Dill talking about the methods to determine the growth stage of your soybean crop. It's time now to get a check on the weather forecast. 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
15: Sunny, warm, and pleasant today. Clouds increasing a bit tomorrow, but still a dry day through and through. I'm Chief Meteorologist Ryan Martin. Let's take a look at that Ohio Ag weather update. Overnight tomorrow night into Thursday, we start to see some moisture come up out of areas to our south into southern parts of Ohio, and that's going to help put together some moisture with a sandwich effect and a frontal boundary from the north and northeast, or northwest rather. That front's going to be coming in here as we move through Thursday morning. What does it do? It gives us a good chance of rain all the way through Thursday and Friday and the early part of Saturday. Right now, 1/4 to 1.5 inches is the range that I'm projecting for the state during that period. Do I think we get the 1.5 inches everywhere? Absolutely not. But I think the higher end of the range comes with multiple hours of light rain trying to come through. We dry down for Saturday afternoon and Sunday. We heat up next week, sunny, hot, and humid as we move through the first half of the week, Monday through Wednesday. Showers and storms coming back second half and the following weekend. I'm Ryan Martin.
19: 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Stay tuned. We'll be back with more after this.
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18: Welcome back to the Ohio AgNet. I'm Ty Higgins. What started as a simple challenge to grow sunflowers has blossomed into one of Ohio's most unique agritourism destinations. This summer, Schoolhouse Farms, located north of Salina, is taking that vision to an entirely new level with what owner Vaughn Davis believes is the world's largest accurate sunflower map of the U.S., created to celebrate America's 250th birthday.
21: 5 years ago, we did the world's largest hydrological map of Ohio in that same field, and it was well received. And I was thinking, how am I ever going to top this? And I knew America 250 was coming up, and I thought, you know, let's make the world's largest map of America ever made. We'll make it to scale. And I knew the planter wasn't good enough 4 years ago to do what we did today. So I started investigating different electric drives to make every individual row a planter. Worked on that for 3 years just to make sure I knew how the ins and outs of how it operated. And then this year we used, I used the Claude AI model, and we programmed Python scripts to make that map. And then we converted that into shape files that we entered into the tablet here that we run the planter with, and basically use the planter, if you will, as a printer, and the 80 acre field as a sheet of paper and a resolution of 30 inches by 7, and it worked. So there's 80 acres of sunflowers. It's the largest field we've ever had of sunflowers. And right now, they're, as of today, they're about 6 feet tall, just starting to bloom, which is right on time. I wanted everything to be nice and yellow, and it's going to be absolutely stunning, I think. Really, really stunning.
0: It's been a challenging growing season in your part of the state particularly. Were you ever concerned that Mother Nature may not cooperate and have all this done in the time that you needed it done?
21: Yes, I was concerned. When I got back here from New Hampshire about 4 weeks ago, I almost canceled the whole thing. I was like, this isn't looking good. But you just have to be patient in life. And with sunflowers in particular, they don't look like much for about half their life. And all of a sudden, they kick into fourth gear and they take off. And they've probably grown 4 feet in the last 4 weeks. They don't require a lot of water. They dislike wind, which is a problem out here in Western Ohio, as you know. But they've had enough water. Fertilizer was good. Weed control is excellent. They're going to be stunning. They really are. So it all came together. Just have to be patient. And here we are.
0: You mentioned that timing is everything. So let's talk about why you planted when you did, because you have a big festival coming up here in just a couple of days.
21: So depending on the variety you grow, you know what the bloom time is for the flower, anywhere between 62 and 70 days. Ours were 65 to 70. And based on past experience, I knew that's more like 64 to 65 on a normal year. So I backtracked from August the 6th, added a couple of day buffer, and I believe I planted on May 30th and 31st, sounds right. So I planted the specific day I wanted to. The weather did cooperate, otherwise I'd plant early. And then you just pray and hope for the best after that. And it's going to work out.
0: How long will that beautiful field last? How long do those sunflowers really look the way you want them to and pop?
21: That's one of the issues with having the festival when we do, is because they only bloom and look really nice for about 10 to 14 days before they start, you know, tipping over, which as a farmer, you want to happen because you're actually going to harvest them as a crop and sell them. So that's required too. So all the timing has to come together here. They bloom too early and you're scheduled your sunflower festival for 2 weeks after they bloomed, everybody would be disappointed. It's just all got to work out perfectly. And in this case, it is.
0: An 80-acre map of the U.S. from sunflowers. We're not sure if it's a record, but we're pretty sure it's a record.
21: We're pretty sure it's a record. The largest map I could find of America is about 4 to 5 acres up in the state of New York. So I'm going to claim it until somebody knocks me off.
0: That's Vaughn Davis, owner of Schoolhouse Farms. The Farms in Bloom Festival runs August 6th through the 9th. You'll find his farm just off State Route 117, a quarter mile west of State Route 127 in Mercer County. You can read more about the festival and this field online now at ohioagnet.com. I'm Ty Higgins reporting.
19: Thanks, Ty. Let's check in now with Brianna Smith as she gives us an update on the Breaking Boundaries Pig Show at this year's Ohio State Fair.
1: Courage, confidence, and compassion were on full display at the Ohio State Fair during the Ohio Pork Council's annual Breaking Boundaries Pig Show. The event gave 13 young people with intellectual, developmental, or physical disabilities the opportunity to experience the pride of exhibiting livestock. Each participant was paired with an experienced youth exhibitor from the Ohio Pork Council's OH Pigs program who served as a mentor while allowing the participant to take the lead in the show ring. Kelly Morgan, director of OH Pigs, said the mentor's role was to listen, adapt, and help each exhibitor gain the confidence to show the pig for themselves. The event wasn't about winning ribbons. Instead, it focused on building confidence, removing barriers, and creating a place where everyone could experience agriculture. It also reflected the pork industry's We Care ethical principles by emphasizing respect for people, animal well-being, and commitment to the community. As participants left the ring with smiles, medals, and trophies, they also walked away knowing they belong in Ohio agriculture. Read the full heartwarming story today online at ohioagnet.com. 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
19: Thanks, Brianna. Stay tuned. We'll be back with your markets after this.
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19: Well, the Ohio State Fair continues today with draft horse shows and boar goat competitions, as well as the Beef Session 3 Open Show taking place. And looking across the Buckeye State, some of the county fairs going on include Preble County, Auglaize County, Greene County, Wood County, Gallia County, Scioto, Columbiana, and Medina counties, all having their county fairs going on right now. 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
5: Grain markets finished the Monday session a little bit stronger. Now, it wasn't a run higher all day long, kind of a slow churn overall. A couple of talking points through the markets yesterday. First, it was weather. A lot of folks pointing to the July average temperature in the West, and it was about 2.5 degrees above normal. And somebody says, oh, well, you know, there's never been a record yield if it's more than 2 degrees above normal, yada, yada, yada, blah, blah, blah. Put in a little bit of support in the marketplace. Corn was the leader, honestly, at about 8 to 9 cents higher. Of course, wheat was up double digits as well, but this is a corn story right now. The other thing out there was the fact that we saw a divorcing of the grain markets from crude oil. Crude oil is down anywhere from $3 to $5 a barrel through the day yesterday. Private crop estimates are said to be easing out there. StoneX will release its August estimates here in the short term, and there'll be several others out with forecasts on Wednesday. I'm Ryan Martin.
19: Thanks, Ryan. Let's take a look now at how your markets closed yesterday. September corn was up 8.5 cents, and December corn closed up 8.5. September soybeans closed the day up 3 cents, while November new crop beans were up 4.75. And September Kansas City wheat closed the day up 9.75 cent, while September Chicago wheat was up 11.75. And September Minneapolis wheat ended the day 5.25 cent higher. Turning now to the overnight markets, September corn is trading up 1.25 cents at $4.50.5. December new crop corn is also up 1.25 cents at $4.73.75. August soybeans are trading up 4.25 cents at $11.73, with November new crop beans down 0.25 cents at $11.92, and wheat for September currently trading down 1.25 cents, $6.49.75 per bushel. Turning now to livestock, August live cattle closed the day down 65 cents at $231.10. August lean hogs are down $1.32.5 at $97.52.5, and feeder cattle for September closing down $1.22.5 at $342.55. 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
19: 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Saturdays open 9 to 3 and then closed every Sunday and Monday. 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Mainly sunny skies today. Will top out with an afternoon high of 83, and with partly cloudy conditions tonight, a low of 60. Tomorrow, mainly cloudy and humid. Chance of rain and thunderstorms on Wednesday near 90%. A high tomorrow once again of 83. Thursday then, cloudy and humid, 50% chance of a stray thunderstorm developing with a high of 85. And then we'll have mainly cloudy and humid conditions on Friday again. Chance of a thunderstorm or two, once again, 50%. Friday's high, 80. And then for the area on Saturday, National Weather Service says chance of rain and thunderstorms at 60%. Once again, overcast and humid with a high of 79. 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
1: No.
0: Yeah. Yeah. So the moral of the story is I think God knew I needed a little humble pie for dessert. We did play later that day again, and I did win that round.
1: Okay.
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2: 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I'm Dusty Sonnenberg reporting. Under clear skies, we've got a temperature of 58 degrees on the barn thermometer, and it looks like the start to another beautiful day. Let's take a look now at how your markets closed yesterday. September corn was up 8.5 cents, and December corn closed up 8.5. September soybeans closed the day up 3 cents, while November new crop beans were up 4.75. And September Kansas City wheat closed the day up 9.75 cents, while September Chicago wheat was up 11.75, and September Minneapolis wheat ended the day 5.25 cents higher. Now at the Mercantile Exchange, August live cattle closed the day down 65 cents. August lean hogs were down $1.32.5, and feeder cattle for September down $1.22.5. Thanks for joining us. 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
2: And warm weather coming into central Ohio for today. That high right around 85. Clear for the overnight hours, a low 65. Scattered storms returning tomorrow.
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1: This is the River Morning Show. I'm Josh. She's Hannah. Glad you're here this morning.
2: And here's a happy heart story for you. There's a teacher who's been teaching for almost 30 years, and she has this simple way of helping the kiddos that everyone labels as the troublemaker.
1: Ooh, yeah, that's a tough label too.
2: Yeah. Before the school year even starts, she finds out who that kid is. Not to judge them, but then she asks their previous teachers, what's one good thing about them?
1: Aww.
2: Just one. So that when that student walks into her class on day one, instead of giving the usual warning, she says something like, oh, I've heard about you. You're an amazing football player.
1: Yeah.
2: Or I hear you can really sing. And instantly that kiddo just changes because for once a grown-up noticed something good about them.
1: That's really smart.
2: She tries to catch them doing things right and even calls home to tell their parents the good news. One mom said she started crying because she had never gotten a phone call for someone praising her kiddo.
1: Yeah, normally when the school's reaching out, you're like, uh-oh.
2: Yes.
1: I don't like this.
2: And from then on, that one kid that mom was crying spent the whole year trying to live up to that version of himself. And it's such a sweet reminder that being seen for something good can honestly change everything. And that's way beyond the classroom. And that's a happy heart story for you.

0: I'm Colleen, and I am the river. My husband and I, and we now have teenagers, but we've been listening to the river since they were wee ones, and I'm excited to give to the river because the river provides all of us with the sense of spirit as we start our day, as we go through the hardships of our day, as we end our days, and it reminds us that even, you know, during all of these crazy challenges that we're experiencing, that we need to have faith and that the Lord's going to pull us through.
1: That's Colleen. She gets it, and that's her why. Why she and her family listen to the river and why they financially support the river. And God uses it to pull them through the difficult times in life, and he uses it to provide peace, strength, energy. It's what we all need, and you can provide it for your family, for your community, just like Colleen and her family have. It's simple to do. 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It's so important when you get involved. 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Should have been

0: Phil Wickham and Crowder. This is the River Morning Show where Josh and Hannah. Hannah is on maternity leave. And so, filling in her seat for some time, there are going to be some of your favorite River artists. And we introduced him as this week's guest co-host yesterday. And Patrick Mayberry, still in the house, doing this thing. Now, he had mentioned yesterday some of the hills he's willing to die on. Okay, and these were like several I can agree with. The Dairy Queen Blizzard is the OG. He calls it equal to heaven, right? So I'm in. Diet Coke tastes like a Coke that gave up on itself. Yes. Daylight light bulbs are criminal. And he likes Publix because their bulbs are softer than like a Walgreens or something like that. And then he said this one, and he said Chick-fil-A sauce is overrated, and we almost became not friends when he started saying those kinds of things, but whatever. Want to know for you, what hill are you willing to die on? It could be related to Patrick's, or it could be your very own thing. What hill are you willing to die on? Call or text 800-609-1049. Patrick, what hill are you going to give it all up for?
1: Well, I just wanted to respond about the Publix thing, because I can't go into a Publix without buying their chicken. They have the best fried chicken. They have the best hot wings. And you just can't get in there. You know, if I went in for a toothbrush, I'm going out with chicken. I'd moved from Florida to Ohio, and that's the thing I miss most besides my family in Florida.
0: Yeah. Well, I've visited Florida, and I will admit, the first time I went into Publix, I was like, this is a game changer. Now, I didn't hook myself up with the chicken, but I just liked the store in general. It was very nice.
1: Yeah, I worked for Publix for probably about 15 years. It beats Kroger by a long shot. Just saying. You know, right now, they're just below Cincinnati in Kentucky. It won't be long. They'll be here, and I'll have to, every once in a while, we have to go over to the Art Museum just so we can go to Publix.
0: That's right. Yeah. There's more than one reason to go down south a little bit, and that's one of them. Used to be Buc-ee's, but now those are coming up here, too.
1: Yeah. I'm not a fan of Buc-ee's. That's too crowded for me.
0: Dude, I agree. They're putting one in a few miles from my house. I am not thrilled. If they put a Publix there, I'd be all about it, but not a Buc-ee's. Come on.
1: Yeah, that sounds good. Come on, Publix.
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4: Time now for your River News Report, where locally, Brett Newsky and the Bad Inventions will bring their blend of Americana and alternative country music to Wayne County tomorrow night for a free outdoor concert in downtown Worcester. The performance will take place on the lawn of the Wayne Center for the Arts on South Walnut Street. The lawn opens up for seating at 5, with the music beginning tomorrow night at 6. Attendees are encouraged to arrive early for a preview of Wayne Center for the Arts' production of The Nutcracker, scheduled to run December 4th, 5th, and 6th. Tomorrow's preview will feature dancers from the organization's dance company. Additional information about the concert is available at wayneartscenter.org and on the Wayne Center for the Arts Facebook and Instagram pages. Elsewhere, the Holmes County Historical Society is seeking holiday-themed photos for a seasonal exhibit at the Victorian House Museum in Millersburg. Organizers say they're looking for images that capture holiday decorations and celebrations throughout the county. Residents may submit digital images by email to info@holmeshistory.com or deliver their photos to the front desk of the Victorian House Museum. The deadline to be included in the exhibit is November 1st. I'm Ron Hamilton for 104.5 The River.
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9: Sunny and warm weather coming into central Ohio for today. That high right around 85. Clear for the overnight hours, a low 65. Scattered storms returning tomorrow.
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0: The River Morning Show. I'm Josh. Hannah is on maternity leave. Producer Mike hanging out as well today. Publix fried chicken is better than anyone else's fried chicken. That is a hill Ted is willing to die on. He just called in about this, and he started talking about it because Patrick Mayberry, river artist, and by the way, a guest co-host yesterday, today, tomorrow, he mentioned Publix lighting is warmer. It's less harsh on the eyes than a place like Walgreens. And so if he needs something quick, he won't go to Walgreens. He goes to Publix. Both of them are across the street from where he lives. So
1: I totally get that, though. Like, sometimes when I go to the grocery store, like, the lighting is so harsh, yeah. I just feel exhausted just being in there.
0: Right, exactly. And Patrick Mayberry had some other interesting takes that are hills he's willing to die on. You can see some of those on the River Morning Show Facebook group. If you're not a member yet, it's easy to join up. No cover charge. Just go to Facebook and search River Morning Show with Josh and Hannah, and you'll be able to see it there and become a member of the group. We'd love to have you. So we've got some comments there, some texts coming in. Producer Mike, who's saying what? What are the hills people are willing to die on? Let's see if you and I agree with these.
1: Natalie from Westerville said, cyclists should not be allowed in roundabouts. Her reasoning is there's already way too much going on than to worry about someone who's on two wheels.
0: So my question to her would be, and she's not here so she can't answer, but what are they supposed to do? They can't hover. They're not a helicopter.
1: Bike through the grass?
0: I don't know that the people with the grass, that would be absolutely get off my lawn.
1: Literally, kind of, right.
0: So that's one.
1: Harrison said, Star Trek is better than Star Wars.
0: Okay, listen, pal. Listen. Harrison, you said Harrison?
2: Mm-hmm.
0: Okay, he's right up there with your friend
2: Brad.
0: Your friend Brad. Yeah. Brad led you astray with Skyline, and Harrison is trying to lead everyone else astray in terms of sci-fi. I'm very opinionated about sci-fi and fantasy. Star Wars is vastly superior to Star Trek.
1: 100% agree.
0: Thank you for agreeing. Now, where do you come out on this? Because I mentioned it yesterday and some people got all in their feels. The Lord of the Rings is better than Harry Potter.
1: Okay, well, here's my thoughts. I think that the Harry Potter books are better, but I think the Lord of the Rings movies are better.
0: Okay. I think I can live with that because those movies are my favorite ones ever of all time.
1: And they're so much more accurate to the book than the Harry Potter movies are.
0: Really? So they went all crazy on it.
1: Mm-hmm.
0: All right, excellent.
1: Yeah.
0: I feel like I've won. It's not that it's a competition, but I feel like I've won this, which I'll be honest, I need today.
1: I got you.
0: It's a Tuesday that feels like a Monday on a Thursday.

0: 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And by the way, if you've missed other portions of the show with him sharing yesterday, later today, tomorrow, you can catch all of those on the River Morning Show weekly podcast that'll be out this Friday. 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Speaking of things you need to know, stuff you didn't know about River artist Patrick Mayberry. Let's put him on the hot seat.
1: Gonna learn today.
0: All right, so you're gonna learn today stuff you didn't know about Patrick Mayberry from Patrick Mayberry. Ready? Go.
2: In the third grade, I was on Good Morning America.
0: What?
2: Yep.
0: On purpose, or did you wander off somewhere and you ended up on the set?
2: No, it was on purpose. It was a thing for my school. I kind of just want to leave it at that, but when I tell you about it, it's not that cool.
0: Okay. Hey, you were still there. Then not everybody can say it.
2: I stood on a fire truck and with a few of my classmates, I got to say, "Hi, we're so-and-so from Parkview Elementary School, and we just want to say good morning, America."
0: No way, dude. You got to say it? Like, you were the voice.
2: Wow. Okay, so I wrote a song, and I don't think it's out anywhere, but when COVID happened and the NBA shut down, I wrote a song that the NBA used as their big song for their promo commercial announcing that the NBA was coming back out of COVID.
0: No way.
2: Yeah, so that's another fact.
0: Is that does that song have a title? Like, can we look it up? Like, what is that?
2: I don't even know where what happened to it.
0: Oh gosh.
2: I don't even remember what it was called, but it was wild to like turn the TV on and see a commercial and that's a song.
0: Did you know they were gonna do it, or did they steal it from you? Let's just be honest.
2: No, we knew. We knew they were gonna do it.
0: He's Patrick Mayberry, the River Morning Show guest co-host, while Hannah is on maternity leave. So yesterday, today, and tomorrow with Patrick. And right now, you're going to learn today. This is stuff you didn't know about Patrick Mayberry. All right, what's next?
2: I got to play Red Rocks Amphitheater in Colorado.
0: Mm-hmm.
2: They have this huge tunnel under the amphitheater. It's like legendary, you know, venue. I found Tom Petty and the Heartbreakers' name. And I signed my name right by Tom Petty and the Heartbreakers.
0: So if someone didn't know, they would think it was Tom Petty and the Heartbreakers and Patrick Mayberry.
2: Yes. Yeah. Yes. Yes. And then let me think. I'll give you one more.
0: Okay.
2: I can grill a steak with the best of them.
0: Really? Like, are you Salt Bay? You're just dropping the, you know, the salt on at the end, and you're just making it.
2: I wear sunglasses and I drop the salt.
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4: Time now for a local Sports Ohio report. Well, the Guardians made three trades Monday to try and bolster their lineup and win another American League Central title. Cleveland picked up all-star pitcher Foster Griffin from Washington for four prospects. The left-hander was 12-3, a first-time all-star with the Nationals. Also, another big name could be Joe Adell. He comes over from the Angels. The outfielder already leads Cleveland now in a home run, 16 dingers, 62 RBIs. He'll play right field and DH a little bit. And the third pickup for the Reds, first baseman Nathaniel Lowe. Lowe hitting .266 with 12 home runs in 83 games this season. To make room on the roster, the Guardians have optioned David Fry and Kyle Manzardo, two struggling hitters, to AAA Columbus for the time being. A lot of big moves during trading deadline, which has passed. Guardians begin play again tonight, home with the Mets. Mike Breckenridge, 104.5, The River.
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0: It's like having friends around your kitchen table to start your day. 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

0: I'm Josh on the River Morning Show. Hannah's on maternity leave, but we've got some of the best moments of the show for you now.
1: It can be a game to joke about what would you do if you had one day left to live.
0: Golly, that's serious though. Well,
1: but I don't feel like we always answer it seriously.
0: Yeah, for
1: like,
0: sure.
1: You know, I think I'd probably be like, I'd eat all the junk food and maybe you'd check a few crazy things off your bucket list. But the reality is 99% of us have no idea when our last day will be. So shouldn't we be living each day like it is?
0: I hear that too. And it's like, well, there's no way I can accomplish all of that I have in my head on the last day.
1: Right.
0: And so then I do nothing.
1: Well, okay. So that's one option.
0: Right.
1: And I know if I were to answer the question as if it was that original game, I'd be saying I'm eating mac and cheese and brownies. Is that really what I want my last day to look like?
0: What a legacy you have left.
1: I know. Jesus did know when his last day was coming. And what did he choose to do? He washed dusty, dirty, stinky feet. The night before the cross, Jesus knelt down with a towel and washed the feet of each of his disciples. At that time, washing feet was considered the job of the lowest servant. The streets people walked through were full of dust and sewage and animal waste. And here you have the teacher, the Lord, the King of the universe, kneeling down. Why? Because every single day, including his last, he showed that the real greatness in God's kingdom looked like humility, love, and serving others first.
0: He's always flipping things upside down.
1: Always. Mm-hmm. And what makes that love even deeper is that Jesus washed all their feet.
0: Yeah.
1: He washed Peter's, who would deny him in just a few hours. He washed Thomas's, who would doubt him. He even washed the feet of Judas, knowing Judas was about to betray him. The love of Jesus is one that serves people not because they deserve it, but because that's who he is. I don't know when my last day will be. I don't know when yours will be, but I pray that together, every day, we can encourage one another to pick up a cloth and wash some dirty, stinky feet just like Jesus.
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4: Warm weather coming into central Ohio for today. That high right around 85. Clear for the overnight hours, a low 65. Scattered storms returning tomorrow.
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0: This is the River Morning Show. Hannah is on vacation. No, she's not on vacation. This is not a vacation. She's on maternity leave. That's way different. Sorry. So she is out for the next several months. But sitting in today is River artist Patrick Mayberry as the Morning Show guest co-host. Love having him. He's going to be here through tomorrow. Off a post of yours, and so I'm gonna see if you would be willing to answer your own question. Okay. So the question you posed was, how has God been good to you this year or this month or this week? So how has God been good to you recently?
1: I have to think, how has he not been good to me? A pastor friend of mine used to say, if you think about your life and you really take an inventory, you may not have all that you want, but if you really get down to the nitty gritty, you probably have way more than you need. Mm. And I think about that a lot as just kind of a centering and grounding kind of practice of, yeah, there's a lot that I wish would happen. But if I look back and I take account and an inventory of all the goodness that I've experienced through God in this last season, it's crazy. So the Lord has provided for us. He's met our needs. We just recently bought a home. My wife is wrapping up a grad school program.
0: Whoa, dude.
1: Just been prayers and things we've worked hard for and prayed for and just seeing God's fruition in all of that. And it's been so cool just getting to, on the music side of things, just getting to see God's hand at work in our church and just getting to see so many songs that I've gotten to be a part of kind of get out into the world and get in front of people. And my songs that I sing and then songs that I've gotten to write with other artists. And so all around, it's been a really cool season.
0: That's cool. And I love the question too. And if you'll indulge me, I want to answer it myself. So my daughter turns 22 in a minute and she's doing great. She's a nail artist. So cosmetology, yeah. And she's so talented. My oldest son is running cross country at college. My middle son is like one of the tops on his state cross-country winning team in high school. And my youngest son just learned how to drive and has his own car now. So I'm with you. God is too good. Like, I don't deserve none of that. And he's good, and he's in the details, and he loves to give his kids good things, whether they're emotional good things or sometimes physical good things, always spiritual good things. He's the best, which is the simplest way to say it.
1: Yes, absolutely.
0: All right, so now your turn. How has God been good to you? This is just a great way to praise him and to say thanks in front of everybody. So call or text with how God has been good to you. And let's keep these good vibes going with Patrick Mayberry. The number's 800-609-1049.
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0: Arthur.
1: This is the River Morning Show. I'm Josh, river artist Patrick Mayberry, sitting in for Hannah, who's on maternity leave. And he asked a really good question. We talked about it. How has God been good to you? Everybody's going to have a different answer because God is personal. He's individual with each of us. So you can call or text with your answer to that question. How's God been good? 800-609-1049. Jess, how do you answer that question? How has God been good to you?
2: Well, I think for me personally, it's not been about like anything that I could say someone else could physically see, some things that have went well in my life. It's more like I'm super thankful for the reprimands, the times he's knocked me on my butt because I haven't been doing the right thing. And he didn't turn his back. He said, you know what, we're going to redirect you. And I could like physically see and feel the hand of him in those moments to know that he's not leaving me behind. Good father.
1: It's like the Bible talks about a father who loves his child will discipline his child. And a lot of times we shake our fist at the sky when things don't go right or when we're getting taught a lesson. But I love your heart.
2: Those lessons have been the most beautiful things that I carry. And that's my biggest, you know, thing I tell my kids. Like, you have to appreciate those moments that he literally swipes the feet out from under you to stop you from the direction you're heading.
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0: on my mind. It's the River Morning Show. I'm Josh. Hannah is on maternity leave because the baby's here. The baby arrived. And when you see this baby, you can't help but talk about your baby like this because you're so cute. Okay, so head over to the River Radio Facebook page. Just search River Radio. You will see an adorable picture of this child. His name is Theodore, and which is very prim and proper. Theodore Red Balkmoyer. If that kid doesn't end up in Parliament, we've done something wrong. So anyway, see the picture, wish Hannah and her hubby the very, very best. And then you're also going to be enjoying some fun here the rest of today and tomorrow with our River Morning Show special guest co-host. It is Patrick Mayberry. We've had a ton of fun, and we're going to continue it with new music, by the way, from Patrick Mayberry coming up in 7 minutes. He's going to take us down the road of his brand new song called Anybody Else. 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
3: The radical left attacks law enforcement in the streets, while leftist politicians like Zohran Mamdani, Tim Walz, and Jasmine Crockett slander them on stage.
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3: And Amy Acton's echoing her fellow leftists, spreading dangerous lies.
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3: Amy Acton and her friend's rhetoric inspires violence against officers with deadly results.
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15: The River Weather.
16: Sunny and warm weather coming into central Ohio for today. That high right around 85. Clear for the overnight hours, a low 65. Scattered storms returning tomorrow.
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0: This is the River Morning Show. I'm Josh, along with River artist and morning show guest co-host Patrick Mayberry. And dude, the songs are inspired. So many hits because God is using them. People can't quite get enough. And so congrats on that. And now we're to the newest song. It's called Anybody Else. Share the story behind it because it is wild.
1: So we were in Louisiana at a maximum security prison, and we got the privilege to go to death row. And we were there with about 50 inmates, and there was a group of us. And I was actually there along with Elevation Worship. And we were all just kind of leading some songs and sharing stories. And a pastor friend of mine was sharing the gospel and just kind of asked if anybody wanted to leave the past behind and leave the guilt and the shame and step into a life of freedom and forgiveness and follow Jesus. And a guy raised his hand. And when you get into matters of life and death on death row, it feels different. So this guy came forward, gave his life to Jesus, and we all celebrated, and we were kind of getting ready to baptize him. And I just felt, as best as I can describe, the Holy Spirit say, like, hey, you should ask them if there's anybody else. Mm-hmm. And I'm like, what? And the Lord's like, no, you should say, hey, you should ask, is there anybody else? And so I kind of awkwardly raised my hand and I was like, hey, I think you should ask, is there anybody else? And lo and behold, another guy raised his hand. He goes, yep, that's me. Came mm-hmm. forward. Then a third guy came forward and gave his life to Jesus. And it just blew me away. And just seeing these men respond to the gospel. And after the fact, I found out the third guy actually had an execution date set for the next month. Wow. And when I heard that, it just kind of rattled me just to think, how often does God give us all these little prompts or these little whispers to, hey, you should do this, or you should reach out to that person, or, you know, say this thing. And so often do we shy away or do we lean in with faith? And you just never know what God's going to do. And mm-hmm. even with a silly little question of like, hey, I think you should ask, is there anybody else? You know, Psalm 107 says that let the redeemed of the Lord share their story. And there's something so powerful about when we as Christians, when we come together and we share what God has done and what God is doing in our life, or what we're believing God for in this season. And if I'm in a hard season and God is moving in yours, what an encouragement it is to hear what he's doing in your life. Let the redeemed of the Lord share their story. This is who I was. This is who I am now when Jesus changed my life. Mm-hmm. This is what I was up against, and then God intervened. Is there anybody else who can testify? Is there anybody else who has seen the goodness and the power of God? So it kind of turned into this song of just sharing your testimony and just asking, is there anybody else?
0: It's Patrick Mayberry, new music on the River Morning Show. It's called Anybody Else.

0: It's new music from Patrick Mayberry. Dude, that song is bonkers. It's so good. It's called Anybody Else. This is the River Morning Show. And here's the cool thing. So we've still got more. There's more to tell about that song.
1: And so when I was on this Crowder tour last spring, I played it for the first time. And I kind of shared this story about how it came about, the Death Row story, and then played the song. And then kind of halfway through, before the bridge happened, I would kind of just break it down in the room and just ask, is there anybody like on Death Row who needed to let go of the past? And is there anybody who wanted freedom? Is there anybody who wanted to follow Jesus? And just seeing people respond was mind-blowing. And then I would ask a second question of like, you know, is there anybody else whose life has been changed by the power of Jesus? And I'm telling you, dude, people were going crazy and I couldn't believe it. And just the faith and the power of testimony rising up in the room was so cool to experience. And it's kind of the first time that I've been a part of a song that has a really wild, cool story. And then the song actually, when I play it live, it gets to create ministry opportunity.
0: Yeah.
1: It's not like I'm up there just playing a cool song, but it has a really meaningful story. And then it has some really powerful ministry next steps. And I think that's just so powerful and such a thing for us as Christ followers of like sharing our story and being like, this is what Jesus has done in my life. Is there anybody else?
0: Yeah.
1: Anybody else got something to share? And then let the redeemed of the Lord tell their story.
0: Yes, so, so good. And we've got more still this morning with Patrick Mayberry, River Morning Show guest co-host. He'll be here tomorrow as well. So tons of fun. Before all of that, though, news you can use to keep things kind of, you know, keep you informed. Because there's stuff happening you need to know about, right? That's after Brandon Lake here on the River Morning Show. Yeah.

0: This is the River Morning Show. We're Josh and Hannah. Seps Hannah is not here, so producer Mike sitting in. Also, a river artist, Patrick Mayberry, hanging out with us a little bit as we go throughout our mornings here. And so let's get to this. News you can use. You may or may not have known the WNBA is expanding into Cleveland in 2028.
1: I did not know that.
0: Yeah,
1: no.
0: So Cleveland had a WNBA team for a while. They were called the Rockers. Today is the day the new franchise is announcing the team name, and it will not be the Rockers. They're not going back to that.
1: Okay.
0: So they've had some pretty cool, like, they've been dropping hints on their social media, some really cool videos and stuff. I think I know what it's going to be. I've got a guess.
1: Yeah? Reveal your guess?
0: At this time tomorrow, we'll have an answer, but I think it's going to be the Sirens. And by Sirens, ooh, I mean it's almost like a mermaid-type deal.
1: Yeah.
0: That sort of thing.
1: There's a roller coaster theme to them at Cedar Point. Geez, so.
0: Of course there is, coming from you. All right, so it would be something like that because of the water in Lake Erie. That's been the imagery they've been putting out there.
1: That'd be pretty cool, though.
0: All the water stuff. Yeah, I think that would be pretty awesome. So we shall see. A standing room only crowd rallied against a proposed US 23 connector to I-71 in Morrow County yesterday. The Ohio Department of Transportation is looking for options to help ease traffic flow into and around the region for freight and for economic growth. And opponents are concerned about disruption of family farms and rural communities. And it's the same old thing. Everybody looking at it to try to weigh the benefits versus the cost.
1: Yeah.
0: And a lot of times when you start expanding like that, the people who are there currently don't want it. Those who are development-minded want it.
1: Yeah.
0: And so now you've got a back and forth going on. No resolution yet.
1: Oof.
0: And what are the keys to old age?
1: That's a great question.
0: And I'm not asking you because you're young.
1: I was going to say, I have no input on this.
0: How about spring water, like spring water, and cuddles?
1: I think I could work with that.
0: Okay, I don't want the cuddles. Why would you say that? Okay.
1: From a future wife.
0: Yeah, okay, excellent. That's the thing for Millie, the 31-year-old cat. Yes, it's a cat.
1: 31-year-old cat? What?
0: That's 146 years in human years by comparison. She's been drinking spring water, and that's been for the last 10 years of her life, her owner says. She enjoys salmon, prawns, chicken, and tuna. And of course, the aforementioned cuddles and love. So those are the things that are helping this cat last forever. I can get on board with most of it, except the cuddles part. No touchy.
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0: uplifting and encouraging the river. This is the River Morning Show. 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
0: 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All right, Patrick Mayberry, you are up. How do you know you're getting old?
2: I mean, you know you're getting old when your oldest kid is getting their permit, their driving permit.
0: That's gross, isn't it? They like ask you for the keys. It's like, no, you're still a toddler.
2: Yeah, like I'm officially getting old.
0: Mm-hmm.
2: It's all downhill from here.
0: Has he started driving yet, like with the permit?
2: It's my daughter.
0: And okay, sorry,
2: she
0: yes.
2: Yet. She hasn't yet. We had a whole ordeal at the DMV the other day.
0: Oh, geez.
2: Some address changes that weren't updated and, you know, just wasting our life away.
0: Yeah, of course. And the thing about that is, too, the DMV ages you. You know you're getting old when you've sat in the DMV for 5 minutes because it feels like in your actual life, it feels a lot more than that. All right, so it is. It's your turn. Patrick went first. Now you can fill in the blank. You know you're getting old when. And there's a good reason for you to do it right now, by the way.
3: But wait, there's more.
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0: When you do, you can win a pair of tickets to see Phil Wickham at the Wolstein Center in Cleveland Friday, September 18th. 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
8: Good Tuesday morning, and thanks for joining us from the Ohio AgNet, the voice you know with the News You Trust studio, sponsored by BASF, where Zatavo soybeans are transforming the approach to soybean seed decision-making with trailblazing innovation and quality without compromise. I'm Dusty Sonnenberg reporting. Taking a quick look at your agricultural headlines and this weekly crop progress update from the National Ag Statistics Service, USDA said Ohio farmers made the most of 5.8 days suitable for field week last week. Favorable crop progress continues across much of the state, with corn and soybean development remaining ahead of both last week and the five-year averages, while crop condition ratings held steady with the majority of acres reporting good to excellent conditions. Taking a quick look at how your markets closed yesterday, the December new crop corn was up 8.5 cents, November new crop beans closed 4.75 cents higher, while September Chicago wheat ended the day 11.75 cents higher. Thanks for joining us. 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
4: The River Weather.
5: Sunny and warm weather coming into Central Ohio for today. That high right around 85. Clear for the overnight hours, a low 65. Scattered storms returning tomorrow.
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0: uplifting and encouraging the river. I'm Josh. 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
0: So let's give him his due. 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A River Morning Show guest co-host Patrick Mayberry went first because his oldest is about to get her driver's permit, and he's not ready for that. And I get it, because my youngest just got his driver's license. I was sitting at home with my wife alone last night going, well, so this is what the empty nest feels like, because all the kids were doing their own thing. A couple of them were working, and one had a practice. And they drove themselves there, and then they drove themselves back. It was magical. We went on a date to Hobby Lobby. It was fantastic. That's also how I know I'm getting old, that I like to go to Hobby Lobby for that. But anyway, this isn't about me. It's about you, Miranda. How do you know you're getting old?
3: I feel like what really set it in place for me was I now have favorite settings on all my favorite appliances, like my toaster, my washer, my dryer.
0: Oh, yeah.
3: I have a specific setting.
0: It reminds me of that conversation from a couple years ago. Do you have a favorite stove burner? And I do. Mine is the front row on the right. That's my favorite one.
3: Mine's the front left.
0: Yours is the front left?
3: Yeah.
0: Yeah, see? This absolutely fits. Well, thanks for sharing how you know you're getting old, because now I know I'm also getting old. All these things are me too.
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0: This is the River Morning Show. I'm Josh. Hannah is on maternity leave, and now it is time for a contest winner. All right, people have been guessing the date and the time of Hannah's baby delivery, along with the weight and the length of said baby. And don't give me this whole height of the baby thing. I know Joe from River Middays has talked about how tall the baby is. No, a baby isn't tall, it's long, or not, depending on the length of the... Because you measure it when they're lying down. They can't stand up. Anyway, so the official stats are this. The baby was born Thursday, July 30th at 7:27 p.m., 9 pounds, 7 ounces, 22 inches long. So those are the official details of Hannah's baby boy, Theo, which we are so excited about. And the winning guess comes from Courtney. Is it Courtney? Courtney Van Horn. Courtney Van Horn, congratulations. You are the winner. She guessed the baby would be born on August 1st, 9 pounds, 2 ounces, and 22 inches long. There were several hundred entries of people guessing what Hannah's baby delivery time and, this is weird, the size of the child was going to be. Somebody guessed the weight and length exactly, but they said the birth date would be August 15th. So that one was way off. We had to go to the closest to the date and the closest to the weight and the length. And Courtney is the winner. Congratulations. And you and I both know this. The biggest congratulations go to Hannah and her husband, Chris, and Theo, who has now, he's been through a really rough several days. And for the rest of his life, mom and dad are going to pay for it. That's how babies work.
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2: wait, what?
0: There is a small island nation in the Pacific Ocean called Nauru. Or at least there was. It's kind of gone now.
3: What happened to it?
0: Well, they changed their name. The island is still there. The people are still there. But Nauru is gone. They are now the Republic of Nauru.
3: Oh.
0: They changed their name. Here's the reason why. They are matching the spelling and pronunciation to the national language. For years, it has been called Nauru because it's hard for foreigners like you and me to say Nauru, apparently, when you read the word.
3: Okay.
0: So they're changing the spelling back to what it should be, and they're changing the pronunciation back to what it should be.
3: Gotcha.
0: So I'm all about this, because let's go with the heritage. Let's not go with the tourism.
3: Yeah.
0: Or in this case, the colonists who visited and they're like, I can't say the name of your nation. We're going to rename it. So the country's people are going to be called now as De Nauru instead of the Nauruan people. It's only got 12,000 residents in the entire country. The third smallest country by population size. Tuvalu is smaller. And then here's something else probably you didn't know. Vatican City is its own country.
3: Oh, yeah. I did know that.
0: I forgot about that. And every time I hear it, it's just weird to me. I'm not saying it's wrong. It's just weird to me.

0: I am a recently converted person to the river, and I just love every minute of it. It's just inspirational, and it just makes my day. And now I'm hooked. We are called on to reach others with the message, and what better way to do that through a radio station? Just a great way to share God's love and the message that God has for all of us. I'm Sonia, and I am the river.
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1: Is that real?
2: True story.
3: True story. In the Bible, in the book of Mark, Jesus comes down the mountain and finds absolute chaos. There's a crowd, religious leaders arguing, disciples looking stressed, and a dad in full panic because his son is being tormented by an evil spirit that no one can cast out.
0: Cannot imagine being in that circumstance.
3: Jesus looks at everyone and goes, "Guys, really? How long do I have to be here before you trust what God can do?" Mm-hmm. He gets a little sassy here. The dad rushes forward and says, if you can do anything, please help us. Again, the sass kind of continues.
0: Yeah, that's okay.
3: Because Jesus flips it right back and says, if I can?
0: Yeah, what do you mean?
3: If I can.
0: What you mean if?
3: But he follows it up with, everything is possible for the one who believes. And that's when the dad says one of the most honest prayers in the whole Bible. He says, I do believe. Help me overcome my unbelief.
0: Love it. Like chills.
3: Straight to the heart.
0: How many times have we all been there?
3: All the time. Yeah. And there are so many days and so many moments where it's like, I know I believe in who and what you can do, but I doubt throughout the day, right? But Jesus heals the boy completely. Because even shaky faith, when it reaches for Jesus, is enough. So if your faith feels a little wobbly today, you're in good company, first of all. And you don't need perfect belief. Just the courage to pray, Jesus, help me trust you. And that's a true story.
4: Time now for your River Business Report, where U.S. stocks rallied on Monday after easing oil prices helped calm Wall Street's worries that inflation could get even worse. The S&P 500 jumped 1.5%, the NASDAQ climbed 2.1%, while the Dow Jones Industrial Average on Monday was up 1.3%, closing at an all-time high. Elsewhere, 25 states sued the Trump administration Monday over its latest tariffs, calling them a pretext for replacing import taxes that the Supreme Court had struck down back in February. The U.S. last month imposed double-digit tariffs on 59 countries and the entire European Union, charging that they had not done enough to crack down on imports produced by forced labor. The new tariffs took effect just as the clock ran out on temporary tariffs that Trump turned to after the Supreme Court defeat. I'm Ron Hamilton for 104.5 The River.
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13: Warm weather remaining in place for the rest of our Tuesday. That high temperature in the low 80s. Pretty clear out there tonight, a low at 60. And then we do have a chance for a few showers and thunderstorms returning by Wednesday afternoon, the high 85. Scattered thunderstorms Wednesday night, Thursday too, and more rounds of wet weather on Friday. I'm meteorologist Jennifer Naramore.
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0: the River Morning Show, where Josh and Hannah, Seps, Hannah is out, maternity leave, baby's born. More details on that at the River Radio Facebook page. So exciting. And this is exciting, too, because we are filling the seat with River artists throughout Hannah's maternity leave. And the first one kind of cracking this thing open is Patrick Mayberry. Patrick, thanks first for the time, for hanging out with us. And second, you mentioned you don't feel the pressure to perform when you're not performing, which means you can just be you, like off stage or whatever. So I think that's fantastic. You have a natural energy about you, and I want to know more about this because I need a supplement. It's called coffee. Do you use that to get yourself up and going on every single day?
1: I love coffee. Coffee's my go-to.
0: Yeah.
1: But if I need a, like, especially before I'm playing, you know, I'm no stranger to a Celsius.
0: Okay. Or
1: If I'm hard pressed and all that I can find is a Red Bull, I will slam a Red Bull. You're going there. I was down at in Atlanta at Passion City Church with my friend Christian Stanfill.
0: Yep.
1: And we were about to lead a service together, and we just cracked open some Red Bulls and just slammed those babies.
0: It's a spirit in a 12-ounce can is what it is.
1: Totally. Yeah. Exactly.
0: And my kids have come home at times with a Red Bull or an energy drink, and we're just like, please don't. Like, I can hear your heart racing from here. Can you not? This again, that's the old dad in
1: kids
0: me.
1: Kids don't need that.
0: No, there was a brief time that I was a high school teacher, and my period with the kids was right after lunch, and they'd come in with these energy drinks, and they're literally sitting there at the desk. Their hands are shaking. And I'm like, how am I supposed to teach you anything right now? There are six of me in your vision because you're a hummingbird. Yeah. As a grown up, I will approve your usage, your wise usage of the occasional pick me up.
2: The River Morning Show. Yeah.

0: you're good.
1: This is the River Morning Show. I'm Josh. She's Hannah. Glad you're here this morning.
2: And here's a happy heart story for you. There's a teacher who's been teaching for almost 30 years, and she has this simple way of helping the kiddos that everyone labels as the troublemaker.
1: Ooh, yeah, that's a tough label too.
2: Yeah, before the school year even starts, she finds out who that kid is. Not to judge them, but then she asks their previous teachers, what's one good thing about them?
1: Oh.
2: Just one. So that when that student walks into her class on day one, instead of giving the usual warning, she says something like, oh, I've heard about you. You're an amazing football player.
1: Yeah.
2: Or I hear you can really sing. And instantly that kiddo just changes because for once a grown-up noticed something good about them.
1: That's really smart.
2: She tries to catch them doing things right and even calls home to tell their parents the good news. One mom said she started crying because she had never gotten a phone call for someone praising her kiddo.
1: Yeah, normally when the school's reaching out, you're like, uh-oh.
2: Yes.
1: I don't like this.
2: And from then on, that one kid that mom was crying spent the whole year trying to live up to that version of himself. And it's such a sweet reminder that being seen for something good can honestly change everything, and that's way beyond the classroom. And that's a happy heart story for you.
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0: 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Speaking of things you need to know, stuff you didn't know about River artist Patrick Mayberry. Let's put him on the hot seat.
1: Gonna learn today.
0: All right, so you're gonna learn today stuff you didn't know about Patrick Mayberry from Patrick Mayberry. Ready? Go.
2: In the third grade, I was on Good Morning America.
0: What?
2: Yep.
0: On purpose, or did you wander off somewhere and you ended up on the set?
2: No, it was on purpose. It was a thing for my school. I kind of just want to leave it at that, but I'll tell that when I tell you about it, it's not that cool.
0: Okay. Hey, you were still there. Then not everybody can say it.
2: I stood on a fire truck and with a few of my classmates, I got to say, "Hi, we're so-and-so from Parkview Elementary School, and we just want to say good morning, America."
0: No way, dude. You got to say it? Like, you were the voice.
2: Wow. Okay, so I wrote a song, and I don't think it's out anywhere, but when COVID happened and the NBA shut down, I wrote a song that the NBA used as their big song for their promo commercial announcing that the NBA was coming back out of COVID.
0: No way.
2: Yeah, so that's another fact.
0: Is that does that song have a title? Like, can we look it up? Like, what is that?
2: I don't even know where what happened to it.
0: Oh gosh.
2: I don't even remember what it was called, but it was wild to like turn the TV on and see a commercial and that's a song.
0: Did you know they were going to do it, or did they steal it from you? Let's just be honest.
2: No, we knew.
0: We knew they were going to do it. He's Patrick Mayberry, the River Morning Show guest co-host, while Hannah is on maternity leave. So yesterday, today, and tomorrow with Patrick. And right now, you're going to learn today. This is stuff you didn't know about Patrick Mayberry. All right, what's next?
2: I got to play Red Rocks Amphitheater in Colorado.
0: Mm-hmm.
2: They have this huge tunnel under the amphitheater. It's like legendary, venue. I found Tom.

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0: This is the River Morning Show. We're Josh and Hannah. Seps Hannah is not here, so producer Mike sitting in. Also a river artist, Patrick Mayberry, hanging out with us a little bit as we go throughout our mornings here. And so let's get to this. News you can use. You may or may not have known the WNBA is expanding into Cleveland in 2028.
1: I did not know that.
0: Yeah,
1: no.
0: So Cleveland had a WNBA team for a while. They were called the Rockers. Today is the day the new franchise is announcing the team name, and it will not be the Rockers. They're not going back to that.
1: Okay.
0: So they've had some pretty cool, like, they've been dropping hints on their social media, some really cool videos and stuff. I think I know what it's going to be. I've got a guess.
1: Yeah? And you going to reveal your guess?
0: At this time tomorrow, we'll have an answer, but I think it's going to be the Sirens. And by Sirens, ooh, I mean it's like, it's almost like a mermaid type deal.
1: Yeah.
0: Like
1: yeah,
0: that sort of thing.
1: And there's a roller coaster theme to them at Cedar Point.
0: Geez, so. Of course there is, coming from you. All right. So it would be something like that because of the water in Lake Erie. That's been the imagery they've been putting out there.
1: That'd be pretty cool, though.
0: All the water,
1: I like that
0: stuff. Yeah, I think that would be pretty awesome. So we shall see. A standing room only crowd rallied against a proposed US 23 connector to I-71 in Morrow County yesterday. The Ohio Department of Transportation is looking for options to help ease traffic flow into and around the region for freight and for economic growth. And opponents are concerned about disruption of family farms and rural communities. And it's the same old thing. Everybody looking at it to try to weigh the benefits versus the cost.
1: Yeah.
0: And a lot of times when you start expanding like that, the people who are there currently don't want it. Those who are development-minded want it.
1: Yeah.
0: And so now you've got a back and forth going on. No resolution yet.
1: Oof.
0: And what are the keys to old age?
1: That's a great question.
0: And I'm not asking you because you're young.
1: I was going to say, I have no input on this.
0: How about spring water, like spring water, and cuddles?
1: I think I could work with that.
0: Okay, that's... No, I don't want the cuddles. Why would you say that? Okay.
1: From a future wife.
0: Yeah, okay, excellent. That's the thing for Millie, the 31-year-old cat. Yes, it's a cat.
1: 31-year-old cat? What?
0: That's 146 years in human years by comparison. She's been drinking spring water, and that's been for the last 10 years of her life, her owner says. She enjoys salmon, prawns, chicken, and tuna. And of course, the aforementioned cuddles and love. So those are the things that are helping this cat last forever. I can get on board with most of it, except the cuddles part. No touchy!
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0: When the clouds lift, the sun shines, and the birds sing.
1: Yeah, it's that kind of feeling.
0: The river is Ohio's home for Jesus music.

0: the River, I'm Joe, and today we're on a quest for inspiration with the fearless Pirate Pete. Welcome to Passages with Pirates.
1: Avasti, holy deckhands, I've stumbled upon a treasure map in the good book itself. X marks the spot in Hebrews 11:1 for this mighty truth. I have been saying, now faith be the firm deck beneath our boots when we can't see the shore, trusting in the treasures yet unseen, and being sure of what we're hoping for, even when the seas be misty and the map ain't clear. So whether ye be facing calm seas or the fiercest storm, faith says, keep sailing, trust the one at the helm. That maybe be what it means to believe, not by sight, but by his word.
2: Thanks for joining us from the Ohio Agnet, the voice you know with the News You Trust studio, sponsored by BASF, where Zatavo soybeans are transforming the approach to soybean seed decision-making with trailblazing innovation and quality without compromise. I'm Dusty Sonnenberg reporting. Taking a quick look at your agricultural news, Ohio's crops continue to outpace average development. Now, in this week's weekly crop progress report, looking back to the week ending August 2nd, corn silking has reached 90%. That's well ahead of the 83% five-year average. Soybean blooming reached 87%, well ahead of the 84% five-week average. And winter wheat is now 100% harvested, which is right on track with that five-year average. Looking at soil moisture did drop as warmer temperatures set in, making soil moisture rating at 69% adequate, 1% surplus, while subsoil was also 69% adequate, 3% surplus. This is the Ohio Agnet.
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13: Warm weather remaining in place for the rest of our Tuesday. That high temperature in the low 80s. Pretty clear out there tonight, a low at 60. And then we do have a chance for a few showers and thunderstorms returning by Wednesday afternoon, the high 85. Scattered thunderstorms Wednesday night, Thursday too, and more rounds of wet weather on Friday. I'm meteorologist Jennifer Naramore.
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0: D, and I think a lot of us know that particular feeling, you know, when you wake up and you carry worries and decisions and expectations and things that you were never meant to carry alone. And you know what? Jesus knew we were going to feel like that at times, which is why he didn't say, you know, come to me when you finally figured everything out. Come to me when your schedule clears up. He said, come to me, all who are weary and burdened, and I will give you rest. And maybe that's what your soul needs today. It's not another nap, just a few moments with the one who already knows what you're carrying. Because deep down, sleep can restore your body, but only Jesus can restore your soul.
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1: If you love worship that's a little more personal, don't miss a special acoustic night with River Artists Consumed by Fire at the Bolivar Community Church on August 8th. 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

alone. 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

0: uplifting and encouraging the river. It's Joe. It's funny how when you're a kid, or maybe your kids have their own little language that they make up, that made up word that you honestly became part of your vocabulary because of it. 800-609-1049 or on Facebook, River Middays with Joe. My grandparents still make fun of me because when I was a kid, I used to call music sashy. And I don't know why. I don't know where it came from. But now that I kind of work in the music industry, they're like, oh, how's the sashy business? And I'm like, all right, like that was 33 years ago. So the made up word in your family, 800-609-1049. Hi, Patsy.
1: Neck tire.
0: A neck tire?
1: Whenever my son was younger, he was about 3 years old, and for Christmas, he kept telling me he wanted a neck tire. I finally got out of him what it was. It was a guitar.
0: He got it a neck tire?
1: Yeah, he wanted a guitar. So it's an ongoing joke in the family that if we see a guitar, it's a neck tire.
0: So how old is he now?
1: He would have been 36 this year. Well, and it even means more now because we did lose him in 2013. So it's an ongoing joke.
0: Oh, but what a nice memory you have of him.
1: Yes, it is.
2: Good Tuesday. This is the Ohio Agdat, broadcasting from the Voice You Know with the News You Trust studio, sponsored by BASF, where Zitavo soybeans are transforming the approach to soybean seed decision making with trailblazing innovation and quality without compromise. USDA recently took its annual look at land values and cash rents. Lance Honig is with the National Agricultural Statistics Service.
3: The sixth consecutive year of increasing values across the board, but maybe a bit of a slowing in terms of that increase. We saw a little bit of a slowdown in those increases last year, a little bit. We're talking about three major categories, all land and buildings, cropland, and pasture. And again, increases across the board on all three categories, a little bit slower than what we've seen in some of the recent years.
2: Similar to a year ago, midday market numbers from Chicago seeing corn down about 5 cents, soybeans dropping close to 20 cents, while wheat is off 13 cents today. I'm Joel Penorwood. 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
12: Warm weather remaining in place for the rest of our Tuesday. That high temperature in the low 80s. Pretty clear out there tonight, a low at 60. And then we do have a chance for a few showers and thunderstorms returning by Wednesday afternoon, the high 85. Scattered thunderstorms Wednesday night, Thursday too, and more rounds of wet weather on Friday. I'm meteorologist Jennifer Naramore.
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1: The original McDonald's fried apple pie.
2: Da, da, da, da, da.
1: You're getting a little blast from the past. McDonald's is bringing back the fried version, celebrating with a giant 35-foot-tall fried apple pie display along Route 66. That's very America.
2: Route 66.
1: Oh, my goodness. Route.
2: It's everything else is...
1: Eat.

0: uplifting and encouraging music is on the river.
1: And this is the story that made the song.
0: We are messengers.
2: I've done a lot of things in my life that have brought acclaim or honor or glory to me and my talents and my abilities. But I know this, and the scriptures remind me, that the only things that really matter and that will only remain when all is said and done . So friends, whatever we do today, let it be informed by those three things, by faith, hope, love. Those things matter, they last, they're permanent, and through Jesus, they change the world.
1: The story that made the song.
0: On the river.

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Let it begin on uplifting and encouraging the river.

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0: uplifting and encouraging the river. It's Joe. That made up word you still kind of use today. 800-609-1049 or on Facebook, River Middays with Joe. Hi, Haley. Thanks for calling in. What's that word for you?
1: I made it up when I was little, and me and my dad used it as the word happy birthday. We told it to each other on our

0: birthdays, and we still do, and it's Wakarusa.
1: Wakarusa, okay.
0: Wakarusa, yeah. And so now, and it's probably gone on for over 15 years, and to our family members, to each other, it's always just Wakarusa, and we all automatically know that. Happy birthday.
1: So how did that Wakarusa saying even come about when you were younger?
0: You know, I don't know. I think I was about 10 years old, and I just thought it sounded funny. So I honestly have no idea, but I'm about to be 29 years old, and I just found out that there is actually, I think, a place in Wakarusa, Kansas, maybe? But it's an actual place, too, so that's kind of funny. But to us, it just means happy birthday.
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0: uplifting and encouraging the river. I'm Joe. So maybe you've found yourself before, you know, that awkward moment of getting married and then merging your lives together, the things that come with, the things that you forget, and that first initial night as a couple together. So I got married a couple weeks ago, and my wife and I, we went on our honeymoon. Last night was our very first night together in our apartment. And, you know, we've ordered things and we're trying to get unpacked and get comfortable and all this stuff. The thing that we ordered, though, we ordered a mattress. And I kind of forgot that we didn't order a bed frame or a box spring or anything. So literally our first night as a married couple in our new apartment on our new mattress was a mattress laid out on the floor. I looked at her before we went to sleep and I was like, you know what? Yeah, this isn't ideal, but hey, only goes up from here. The river.
1: Time now for a River News Report. Altman Health System's three hospitals have earned the Leapfrog Full Transparency Badge. It's a recognition tied to publicly reporting patient safety and quality information. It's a voluntary national reporting program. The honors awarded to Altman Alliance, Altman Hospital Canton, and Altman Orville Hospital. Officials say each hospital achieved that recognition independently. Well, Brett Newsky and the Bad Inventions Group will bring their blend of Americana and alternative country music to Wayne County. Tomorrow night, a free concert outside at Wayne Center for the Arts on South Walnut, downtown Worcester. The lawn opens up for seating at 5. Music then kicks off at 6. And attendees are encouraged to arrive early for a preview of the Wayne Center for the Arts production of The Nutcracker, which will run later on this year in December. And the Holmes County Historical Society looking for holiday-themed photographs for a seasonal exhibit at the Victorian House Museum in Millersburg. Organizers looking for images that capture holiday decorations and celebrations throughout the county. Things like public displays, downtown decorations, private Christmas photos, and unique lighting exhibits. Selected photos will be enlarged for display in the museum's ballroom. Mike Breckenridge, 104.5 The River.
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8: Warm weather remaining in place for the rest of our Tuesday. That high temperature in the low 80s. Pretty clear out there tonight, a low at 60. And then we do have a chance for a few showers and thunderstorms returning by Wednesday afternoon, the high 85. Scattered thunderstorms Wednesday night, Thursday too, and more rounds of wet weather on Friday. I'm meteorologist Jennifer Naramore.
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0: we all find ourselves in these spaces where we want to give God our entire hearts, and these obstacles are sometimes in the way, and it's hard, it's heavy, it's complicated, but we still serve a God who's big enough and strong enough and able enough to be able to hold these things that we're struggling holding. So that's what this song is. This song is us handing over these things to God and remembering that God is holding on to us. So we honor Him, we love Him, we worship Him, we praise God.
1: The story that made the song
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0: done.
1: Uplifting and encouraging the river. I'm Joe. Okay, so thinking about travel plans, you know, maybe you've had that moment where you missed a flight or something happened and it caused a disruption. I thought we were going to have that. My wife and I, we were on our honeymoon last week, and I thought we were going to miss getting back to the cruise. So what happened was we were in Costa Maya, Mexico, when we were doing an excursion, but we were coming back, and I wasn't too concerned about missing the boat, because if you book a excursion through the boat, they'll wait for you. Anyway, the main thing is we were about to miss dinner, and we didn't want to do that. So we had this nice fancy dinner ready to go. So the boat got back at 6:40. Our dinner was at 6:45. My wife and I, we get off the place, the shuttle that they were taking us, and sprinted back to the boat. The thing is, almost every other person on the cruise was already on the boat. So me and my wife were sprinting, and it looks like we're the last ones there. We weren't. The people behind us, there were still people. But we were sprinting to the boat. People were cheering for us and yelling, come on, you're gonna be late. Hurry, hurry, hurry. And if I'm being honest, my wife was just hamming it up. She was loving it. She was cheering. She goes, I'm coming. I was embarrassed about this. And it's just because I knew that I wasn't running very fast. I mean, if you go on a cruise, you can eat burritos and pizza all hours of the night. And you know what? That's definitely what I did. So I felt like people were cheering me on, but it was a little sarcastic, you know, because they knew I wasn't running very fast.
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2: 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I'm Joel Penordwood. Let's talk about those market numbers from today's trade in Chicago. Not a good one for grain, as September corn is off 5 3/4 to 443.5. December new crop corn down 6 1/4 to 466 1/4. August beans off 16 cents to 11.52 3/4, while November new crop off 18 cents to 11.74 1/4, and wheat for September is dropping 14 cents to 6.37. On the livestock side, August cattle down 20 cents to 230.90. September feeder cattle 35 cents up to 342.90, and August lean hogs a 23 cent gain to 97.75. Milk class 3 for August gaining 16 cents to 17.23 here at last check. I'm Joel Penordwood reporting for the Ohio AgDat.
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0: It's amazing to me how quickly bad habits can start. I'm Joe. It's uplifting and encouraging the river. So this past week, I was on a cruise. And cruises, it was my first one. I didn't really know what to expect. But we went to, for my honeymoon, went to some ports in Mexico. And then we went to Roatan, Honduras, which is super cool. But the great thing about it is, like, you know, you don't have to cook. You don't have to clean. People take care of you. It's amazing. And so we got back to the United States on Saturday, and I don't know what happened to me on that cruise. Something switched in me. I became like a barn animal. Like, I for a second forgot that I was no longer on the cruise. So we were at a restaurant, finished eating. I got up to walk out the door. You know what I mean? Like, I was done eating. We're ready to go. Because on a cruise, you can do that. My wife stopped me. She goes, hey, you want to pay? Like, you got to clean up after yourself too a little bit around here. So I'm breaking these old habits now as we speak.
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13: Warm weather remaining in place for the rest of our Tuesday. That high temperature in the low 80s. Pretty clear out there tonight, a low at 60. And then we do have a chance for a few showers and thunderstorms returning by Wednesday afternoon, the high 85. Scattered thunderstorms Wednesday night, Thursday too, and more rounds of wet weather on Friday. I'm meteorologist Jennifer Naramore.
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myself in a season of stillness. It feels like everything's on pause, but I can promise you this, God is still at work in your life, and your story isn't over yet. It's Megan Woods, I Believe You, on the river.

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1: I think rarely does God give us a three-step process to something, but for peace, he does. It's in Philippians chapter 4, verses 6 and 7. God says, don't worry about anything. Instead, pray about everything.
2: Mm-hmm.
1: Tell God what you need. 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And thank him for all he has done. Then you will experience God's peace. It's gratitude that unlocks peace.

0: 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And I would say at that time, my relationship with God was a little bit lukewarm, but listening to the Ripper, I became much closer to God, and I feel like I went from lukewarm to on fire with my relationship.
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0: what to expect or how to handle certain things. 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You know, it's, you're going to some places. You're fine if you're on the beach and you're around public people. But, you know, just keep an eye on her. I was like, okay, we're going to come up with a plan just to make everybody feel better. So I went up to my wife, Kirsten, and I was like, hey, if you, on the off chance you happen to get kidnapped, okay, I don't think it's going to happen, but if it were, just sing every silly song from the VeggieTales you know. They'll drop you off at the boat in no time.
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Jesus, could you please just sit and cry with me till I can sing, till I can sing. 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

0: I listen to it every day in the car, and it just is a blessing to me. The river has been very helpful for me. I work as a social worker in hospice, and there's some things that I have to just do that's not very easy, and it's just like when I need it, it comes right through, and Jesus helps me in that moment. I'm Shannon. I'm from Frazeesburg, and I am the river.
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3: 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Shouldn't be living.

0: uplifting and encouraging the river. I'm Joe. Thinking about those wedding mishaps. Maybe you had one at your wedding. You can join the show. 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You can call or text. You can also share about it on Facebook, River Middays with Joe. So I got married on July 24th, so like a week and a half ago. And the wedding, for the most part, 95% of it went well. There was like 5% where there was a few little mishaps. One of my favorite ones, though. So a little bit about me. I don't like being the center of attention at all. It makes me uncomfortable. So doing the dances, it's not really my thing. So I did my wedding dance with my now wife, Kirsten. But the thing is, too, we also had that mother-son dance. And the DJ who was DJing the wedding knows how much I don't like being in the spotlight like that. So he goes, hey, when you're done with it, you don't have to dance the whole song. Just give your mom a hug. I'll fade it out. I'll know what that means. So anyway, we're like doing the mother-son dance. And my mom hugs me about a minute into the song. Next thing I know, the music starts fading. And she's like, what happened? I was like, oh, I didn't tell you. I didn't tell you. You did the secret sign, and that's on me. I didn't give you the warning. The
1: River. 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And River Dog will be there from noon to 2 p.m. Highland Marching Band performs at 5 p.m. and motocross races around the grandstand beginning at 7 p.m. Don't miss the Holmes County Fair August 10th through the 15th.
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11: Sunny and warm weather remaining in place for the rest of our Tuesday. That high temperature in the low 80s. Pretty clear out there tonight, a low at 60, and then we do have a chance for a few showers and thunderstorms returning by Wednesday afternoon, the high 85. Scattered thunderstorms Wednesday night, Thursday too, and more rounds of wet weather on Friday. I'm meteorologist Jennifer Naramore.
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I'm Haley. Glad to be with you this afternoon on Ohio's Home for Jesus Music. Got some brand new music to the river from two sisters known as Renee. It's called Stepping Stones. And you can let us know what you think of it when you get signed up for the River Music Team at riverradio.com.

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1: The original McDonald's fried apple pie.
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1: You're getting a little blast from the past. McDonald's is bringing back the fried version, celebrating with a giant 35-foot-tall fried apple pie display along Route 66. Very America.
3: Route 66.
1: Oh, my goodness. Route.
3: It's everything else is...

0: am Kathy, and I am the river. I'm very thankful for what the river does for us. We're all in this together, and God's with us, so I'm just happy that I was able to do something and help other people. That's my prayer, because there's a lot of people that need help.
1: It is such a gift to be able to help other people. I'm Haley on the river, and I'm so thankful for friends like Kathy who know that and who are able to do something. You know that feeling when you hear or see a news headline that you have no power to do anything about. But you know what you do have the power to do is to share a little bit of hope with a single mom who's barely hanging on today, but she hears that song that reminds her God hasn't forgotten about her. You get to provide truth to a child who is different from their peers and they're made fun of because of it, but they hear a song on the river reminding them that they are fearfully and wonderfully made by a God who loves them. And you get to provide a reminder to that person who just lost their job that even in this uncertainty, God is going to provide. Those are things that you can do today. When you support the river, you're providing the songs and the messages that are connecting with people right when they need it most. And it is a joy to be a part of at givetotheriver.com. The
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6: And Amy Acton's echoing her fellow leftists, spreading dangerous lies.
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21: Warm weather remaining in place for the rest of our Tuesday. That high temperature in the low 80s. Pretty clear out there tonight, a low at 60. And then we do have a chance for a few showers and thunderstorms returning by Wednesday afternoon, the high 85. Scattered thunderstorms Wednesday night, Thursday too, and more rounds of wet weather on Friday. I'm meteorologist Jennifer Naramore.
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1: Sometimes you just need a little nap. I'm Haley on the River, and I saw this story of a woman named Dominique. She's a morning show TV host, and she got caught on camera having a little snooze while she was on the job. So basically, she was on air with a reporter who was in another location in a different part of her city. And so while that reporter was doing her thing, Dominique just closed her eyes and kind of rested her head on her hands for a minute. But then it got thrown back to her in the studio. And so you saw her just kind of taking just a little mini nap. But here's the thing. Dominique has a new baby in her house. It's her second child. So you get it. Being a working mom with two little kids, it's no joke, especially when you got to get up early for like a morning show. And so this made me think about Hannah from the River Morning Show. She just had her baby last week. If you hadn't heard, you can see a picture of him over on the River's Facebook page. So she'll be out on maternity leave for a bit. But when she does come back, I'm telling the guys, Josh and producer Mike, to note this. Like, if you hear silence when Hannah is supposed to be talking, guys, just give her a little nudge, okay?
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16: Picture this, just a kid with a heavy burden, having a hard time with the world that he was seeing. 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

It is another beautiful day in Ohio. 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

0: 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I listen to it every single day. And when I was a few years ago not doing so great, it's what really got me through each day to just stay positive, lose my anxiety, and just fix my eyes on Jesus. And you guys have really helped me with that. I'm Marissa. I'm from Westerville, Ohio, and I am the river.
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1: The River. 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At 9 a.m., you have the opportunity to watch all of the Supreme Showmen from throughout the week taking their turn showing all species at the Showman of the Showmen competition. 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
2: Hello, my name is Emily Ogie, and Saturday of the fair is my favorite day. 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
14: The River Weather. Overnight looks clear. We'll be in the low 60s. We do have a cold front on the way in. On Wednesday, we'll start off sunny, but some showers and thunderstorms will be popping up in the afternoon hours. We're in the mid-80s. Mid-60s and rain on Wednesday night. Scattered thunderstorms hanging around all day Thursday. I'm meteorologist Steve Hamilton.
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0: Your station is the only station we can listen to as a family. My son and I was heading to drop him off at wrestling practice, and we were listening, and he's like, hey, let's make sure we go. And I'm like, all right. So I made sure I did. I'm Curtis, and I am the river.
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0: grateful for you.
1: It's the River. I'm Haley. And whether you are counting down the days to back to school or you're living in denial right now, I am choosing to make the most of every day of summer that we've got left.

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This is The River. I'm Haley, and it is so easy for me to lose sight of that provision because when things don't look like I think they should, I start to believe the lie that God has forgotten about me. He's forgotten about my situation. He's nowhere to be found. But I was reminded today of the story of Zacchaeus. You can read it in Luke chapter 19, but it's basically talking about Jesus is entering the city of Jericho, and there is a man named Zacchaeus.

0: Today, and people have things to say about that because, again, they don't like Zacchaeus. But this is a moment where this man's life is completely transformed and changed by Jesus, by an encounter with him. And the thing that was pointed out to me in this story is that long before Zacchaeus needed to see Jesus, God planted a tree. And in the same way, he is going before you and he is making a way for you right now.
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1: I think rarely does God give us a three-step process to something, but for peace, he does. It's in Philippians chapter 4, verses 6 and 7. God says, don't worry about anything. Instead, pray about everything.
2: Mm-hmm.
1: Tell God what you need, flashing lights here, and thank him for all he has done. 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

0: Hey, I'm Haley, and this is The River.
1: Say that again, please.
2: Say that again.
0: I don't know who needs to hear this, but maybe you should sleep on it. Because I don't know if you ever get like this, but sometimes I just get in these weird moods, in this funk, where I think, you know what? I'm going to give that person a piece of my mind today. or like if I'm just down in the dumps and I think maybe I should just give up. Like, I have those days where all the wrong things sound good. Like, they're really tempting. But I have to remind myself to give it time to pass. It's like, I feel this way right now, but will I still feel that way tomorrow when my head is a little clearer? So, if you're in a little funk today, if you're in a weird mood, you're ready to write something off, call it quits, or lose your cool, I see you, but sleep on it and ask God to give you a clear mind for tomorrow.
3: Time now for a River News Report. Altman Health System's three hospitals have earned the Leapfrog Full Transparency Badge. It's a recognition tied to publicly reporting patient safety and quality information. It's a voluntary national reporting program. The honors awarded to Altman Alliance, Altman Hospital Canton, and Altman Orville Hospital. Officials say each hospital achieved that recognition independently. Well, Brett Newsky and the Bad Inventions Group will bring their blend of Americana and alternative country music to Wayne County. Tomorrow night, a free concert outside at Wayne Center for the Arts on South Walnut, downtown Worcester. The lawn opens up for seating at 5. Music then kicks off at 6. And attendees are encouraged to arrive early for a preview of the Wayne Center for the Arts production of The Nutcracker, which will run later on this year in December. And the Holmes County Historical Society looking for holiday-themed photographs for a seasonal exhibit at the Victorian House Museum in Millersburg. Organizers looking for images that capture holiday decorations and celebrations throughout the county. Things like public displays, downtown decorations, private Christmas photos, and unique lighting exhibits. Selected photos will be enlarged for display in the museum's ballroom. Mike Breckenridge, 104.5 The River. 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
12: Clear, we'll be in the low 60s. We do have a cold front on the way in. On Wednesday, we'll start off sunny, but some showers and thunderstorms will be popping up in the afternoon hours. We're in the mid-80s. Mid-60s and rain on Wednesday night. Scattered thunderstorms hanging around all day Thursday. I'm meteorologist Steve Hamilton.
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It's a small way to encourage those who are serving our country. It's the River's Operation Encouragement, a chance to send some supplies and notes of encouragement. And it's really easy. Just text the word encouragement to 800-609-1049 to learn how to be a part of it. Well,

0: This is The River, and I'm Haley with something that's good to know today.
1: I'm glad to know that.
0: All right, this is big news. Professional women's basketball is coming back to Ohio.
2: She is the force Cleveland has been waiting for. We are the Cleveland Sirens. From these waters, a powerful new voice rises. Forged on our shores, rooted in the past, built for what's next. This is her story. This is her voice. And the world is listening. Hear the call.
0: So cool. The Cleveland Sirens are the newest addition to the WNBA. And I really like this name. It's all centering around Lake Erie being right there. And the color scheme for the team is like a blue color palette. That's also a nod to the lake and a way to pay tribute to the ones that paved the way. Because I just learned this, that we used to have a WNBA team. In fact, the Cleveland Rockers were one of the original WNBA teams in the 90s. So it's all kind of tying into that. And there's so many cool little details too. Like if you look at the shape of the letter S in the word Sirens, you will see a hidden C-L-E. Just so many little cool things like that. And one thing I have learned living in Ohio is that we have got some really intense sports fans, in a good way. But now we get to bring that energy to the newest addition to the Ohio sports family, the Cleveland Sirens, when they start playing at Rocket Arena in 2028.
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1: Right now, there are so many people who are getting ready for your kids to go back to school. I'm Haley on the river. Of course, I'm talking about teachers. They are prepping, planning, and preparing. But it's not just teachers. It's people like Stacy. She has been a cafeteria worker in an elementary school for over 20 years. And what drives her is just loving each child like they're her own. Of course, feeding them, sometimes having to discipline them, but mostly just through encouraging them and bringing joy to the students' lives. People like Stacy even going above and beyond, spending her own money to decorate the cafeteria for holidays or doing silly fun things like writing encouraging messages on bananas or orange peels. And we know that Stacy is just one of so many people who play a part in setting kids like yours up for a successful school year. So, yes, to the teachers, but also to the cafeteria workers and the bus drivers and to the school custodians and office administrators and everybody in between. I pray that God is going to equip you to serve each and every child that crosses your path this coming school year. I pray that kids are going to feel so loved and cared for because of you. And I pray that you would take pride in your work and never forget that you matter and so does what you do.
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13: Overnight looks clear. We'll be in the low 60s. We do have a cold front on the way in. On Wednesday, we'll start off sunny, but some showers and thunderstorms will be popping up in the afternoon hours. We're in the mid-80s. Mid-60s and rain on Wednesday night. Scattered thunderstorms hanging around all day Thursday. I'm meteorologist Steve Hamilton.
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0: On the nights you're falling all to pieces, you can bring your lonely heart to Jesus. What if I told you that I believe it?
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Hannah from the River Morning Show is officially on maternity leave. 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

0: They really are incredibly smart.
1: Dogs, dogs, dogs, dogs.
0: I'm Haley. This is The River. And I accidentally trained my dog Trout to do this thing. At the end of every night when we're done watching TV, our TV makes a sound to power down. And so as soon as Trout hears that sound, he knows it's time for him to do his last bathroom break of the night and it's time for bed. So he'll jump right up, he'll go to the door, and he just sits and waits. We never purposely trained him to do that. He just picked it up on his own. And he is not the only dog who has been accidentally trained. Julie had something similar. She shared that she likes to journal before bed while in bed, and her dog's allowed to hang out up on the bed during that time. But her dog knows that as soon as she hears the click of the pen and Julie is done journaling, dog is right down in its own bed. It just knows. She said, I never trained him to do that. Just picked up on it. So smart. Mark, this is pretty funny. Mark said that they accidentally trained their dog to back up from something just by saying beep, beep. Said that's just what we would say when we wanted him to move. And now beep, beep is the command for backing up. And Chris works from home all day. He said, my dog will be sound asleep at my feet. But as soon as I say, thanks everyone, bye, at the end of a virtual meeting, she will hop right up instantly because she's like, okay, you're done working. Now it's time for a walk. Get it together. This is what it means. They are so smart.
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1: Maybe the best ending of any book I've ever read is The Last Chronicles of Narnia by C.S. Lewis. So it's a children's story with all this meaning to it, if you're not familiar with it. But these kids are the star of it in the last book. And spoiler alert, I hope you read it. Mm-hmm. The most tragic thing happens. Mm. Like, you've got to be kidding me. What happened? And then the story keeps going, and it becomes the most magnificent, fantastic adventure of all time after that. Mm. Like, they keep going. It gets better and better. Further up, further in, he says, like, the adventure just blows up into 3D, 4D, 5D. It's brilliant, because that's what awaits us. If you trust the Lord, you trust what Jesus said, you trust what's in Scripture, the promises for you of what awaits. It is absolutely glorious. It's glorious. It's better than just nothing. It's glorious.

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0: It's my rock. I listen to it all the time. When I'm home, it's always on all through the day, all through the night, all through the day, all through the night, all around the clock. I don't know what I'd do without it. It's such a blessing to me. I'm Connie. I am the river.
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1: Headline here, it says, more couples discovering they have different ideas about what a good relationship, quote unquote, actually looks like.
0: Okay.
1: Psychologists say many conflicts begin because each person imagines a different ideal relationship. That is absolutely true.
0: Well, you would. You're coming from two walks of life, right?
1: Of course.
0: Yeah.
1: There's the glory in making this work over a lifetime.
0: Mm.
1: That's so beautiful. I was watching a movie again, Henry V, the Kenneth Branagh version. It's so good.
0: Okay.
1: But he gives the speech before the big battle, and it's an amazing speech. Mm-hmm. The Band of Brothers speech. It's Shakespeare, and it gets them all like, do you see the glory of being involved in this battle? And they're like, hurrah!
0: Mm-hmm.
1: Like, okay. But there's something beautiful and glorious about a lifetime. Yeah, there's some battles. but we're going to make it work. We had different expectations. We didn't necessarily understand all of marriage when we got married. But we're going to make it work. How beautiful and glorious is that?
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18: Overnight looks clear. We'll be in the low 60s. We do have a cold front on the way in. On Wednesday, we'll start off sunny, but some showers and thunderstorms will be popping up in the afternoon hours. We're in the mid-80s. Mid-60s and rain on Wednesday night. Scattered thunderstorms hanging around all day Thursday. I'm meteorologist Steve Hamilton.
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0: River. We're Brant and Sherry.
1: Maybe you have noticed this too. I have noticed that when I'm in a selfish mode and I'm all about me, or I'm caught up in a habit or something that's destructive and I'm way of thinking, it crowds out enjoyment of everything else. Mm. Little things, I can't enjoy it. I can't just appreciate a beautiful sunset or something. I mean, just to pick something cliche, it's true.
0: Mm-hmm.
1: Just the smallest thing. It's so wild. Just the little things. And conversely, I got a note from a guy who was listening to the show, and he was listening to a song by 10th Avenue North that mm-hmm. made the point that we can, works the other way too.
0: Mm.
1: Like if we remind ourselves about the little ways that God has blessed us, it starts to crowd out a lot of the stuff that's dragging us down.
0: Mm.
1: Like one takes the place of the other. Delight, and it's little things. So if your mind's in a bad way, you can arrest it, like stop where you're going, start thanking God for things, and see how it doesn't even help.

0: 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You're changing lives. I think you're doing the Lord's work as good as the missionaries even. Maybe reaching out and touching a lot of people.
1: I am Jeff, and I am the river.
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1: Just an update, and it's hard to cut through all the news and noise.
0: Yes, it's a lot going on.
1: Yeah, but my update for my campaign for the Senate, this is in 2042.
0: Sure.
1: I think we need a mascot.
0: Brant, again,
1: and I think it needs to be an owl. I'd like it to be an owl, like with the with like a Uncle Sam hat.
0: Brant,
1: I think that'd be pretty cool. Because
0: what do you think that's going to say?
1: People like mascots. It draws people in, makes people feel good, like a big walking around owl, like a fuzzy.
0: That you believe is going to give you momentum for 2042 for people to want to have you as their senator.
1: I'm trying to find something, Sherry.
0: I know you are, but I feel like an owl. I'm sorry.
1: And even if I don't get elected, I could keep
0: as a friend.
1: Yeah, I could.
0: You just want a friend.
1: I could still wear it around.
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